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1: 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Today is Thursday, the 14th of May 2026. And yes, if you're tuned in, well, welcome to the show. And yes, let's all try to have a fantastic Thursday today. And with that said, we're having a cloudy early morning here at the state capital. Not that cloudy, the sky is cloudy, but you know, the weather is kind of perfect to sleep. But yes, here we are. We're starting off our first transmission. But before that, the inspirational quote of Mahatma Gandhi is, "The weak can never forgive. Forgiveness is the attribute of the strong." So yes, listeners, that was the quote of Mahatma Gandhi we have. And if you have any motivational message, or if you have your favorite verse from the Bible that you want to share with me, feel free to do so. Because it's always good to start off your day with a quiet time, or with a prayer, or you know, or reading one of your favorite verse from the Bible, so that God will guide you throughout the day and be safe. So with that said, in a short while from now, we'll be presenting to you our Dewdrops, that is our devotional song Western, followed by School on AIR, that will be from 6:40 to 7 to 7:25. Good Morning Nagaland, followed by Regional News in Nagamis, Regional News in English, from 7:25 to 7:35. 7:35 to 8 will be Aaj Subah, and that will be followed by News in Hindi, News in English, relayed from Delhi, from 8 to 8:30. 8:30 to 8:40, Northeast News, relayed from Shillong, followed by Western Music from 8:40 to 9:30. 9:30 to 10:20, your Hindi film songs, Duets and Chorus, followed by World News in English, relayed from Delhi from 10:20 to 10:30. We have your Western Music, RJ's Choice, from 10:30 to 11, from 11 to 11:30, Woman Time. Today we'll be presenting to you Women in Music, Vikrezonio Pucho by Mary. And that'll be followed by your Hindi film songs, one of your favorite shows, Phone In, from 11:30 to 12:30. 12:30 to 1 will be your Hindi film songs, RJ's Choice. And we have your news headlines at 9:30, 11 and 12:30. Traffic updates will be at 10, 10:30, 11, 11:30 and 12 noon. So that's the shows we have for you for the first transmission that will continue till 1. And our second transmission will continue from 3 with Western Music SMS request. That will continue till 4 in the evening. 4 to 4:30 local artists, followed by Rural Connect from 4:30 to 4:50. 4:50 to 5 local talent, and we'll be presenting to you Kaleidoscope from 5, and that will continue with your Western Music till 6. 6 to 7:10 will be your Hindi film songs SMS request, followed by Regional News in Nagamis.

regional news in English from 7:10 to 7:30. We have your Western Music Dial a Song phone-in program from 7:30 to 8:45. 8:45 to 9:30 will be national news in Hindi, national news in English, spotlight relayed from Delhi. 9:30 to 10 will be a Hindi film songs, Purani Git, and that will be the end of our second transmission. We have your news headlines at 5, 4 and 9:30 p.m. Traffic updates will start at 3, 3:30, 4, 4:30 and will continue till 5 p.m. So yes, that's the shows we have for you for this second transmission. Lots of good shows, I would say. SMS requests, phone-in program and all that good shows we have for you on the second transmission. But that doesn't mean that your first transmission is going to be boring. No way. We're going to be having lots of good music just for you guys. And yes, on my way to the studio, you know, I think I saw a lot of people working, not working out, but going for walk or going for run. And yes, I got to see, you know, a dad teaching his son how to drive. So that was kind of refreshing, seeing all this thing early in the morning. It's good to see people working out early in the morning, you know, waking up, you know, maybe even though you may be old or maybe young, it's good to wake up early in the morning and go for a run or a walk and then have your breakfast, you know, somewhere with your friends. That's good to see early in the morning. So yes, if you wake up early and, you know, you may be thinking what to do, then you can always go for a run or always go for a walk. Directly run Najawi, you know, you can always start off with a quiet, you know, a slow walk. Maybe walk from your home to a destination, maybe like 10 to 30 minutes, not 30 minutes, maybe 10 to 15 minutes. Just take a walk and enjoy the morning. And also you can always enjoy your morning with our Dewdrops. We'll be presenting to you till 6:40. And I'll be back with your Western music, Good Morning Nagaland, from 7 to 7:25. Till then, you guys enjoy the rest of the morning. You're tuned into Akash 1 FM Trackapan at 103 MHz. This one is the track called Draw Me Close to You.

0: Welcome to another engaging episode where we will talk about e-waste.
1: E-waste, causes, effect, and remedies. E-waste, also known as electronic waste, describe discarded electronic devices. Electronic waste is one of the fastest growing contributors to the nation's waste system. Waste can generally be defined as any material or substance that is of no further use and has been discarded.

E-waste in particular is the waste of electronic and electromagnetic field in order to function. E-waste consists of electronic components which can be found in devices such as cellular phones, computers, television, and various small and large household appliances that have reached the end of life and are no longer useful. These items contain small amount of pollutants in the form of heavy metals such as gold, silver, mercury, lead, to name a few. However, in large enough quantities, these small amounts of pollutants add up and can become an environmental problem. In the electronic-driven world, with very fast-changing technology, the electronic goods are discarded every couple of years. With new technology, the old ones become obsolete and are replaced by the latest models. Electronic waste has been a growing problem in the world due to the growth of technology, with just about every home around the world having not only one but multiple computers and electronic devices. It raises the question of where is all of this electronics going when new and updated electronics are brought. Although many believe that there cannot be anything done about the e-waste and the problem it has presented to the environment, however, there are things being done to prevent harm, such as less hazardous products being used in electronic devices, laws on disposal, and proper recycling habits. Causes. The major causes which led to the increase of e-waste are the focus on the technological development and innovation and the enhanced rate of electronic device production, which is associated with the idea of consumerism. Thus, when a person buys a computer now, the technology is changing so fast that within a couple of years, a person is oriented to buy more electronic device to respond to technological changes. This is why in many developed countries, proposed electronic products have a minimum lifespan of 1.5 years, and this fact causes the rate of development in the modern world which facilitate the significant rate of electronic waste. Another cause of electronic waste is the high demands where increasing number of electronic products are being manufactured by companies and bought by consumers. This contributes to the rise of many multinational corporations that have significantly influenced the electronic market system through the improved production of electronic products. Inability to repair electronic items is also another cause. Often, when electrical appliances and products break, it is considered cheaper to buy a replacement than to fix the original. Furthermore, the global population has increased significantly over the years, triggering the rate of electronic product use. This fact has led to an increment in production to meet the market demand for electronic products. Thus, the population increase causes a significant increase in e-waste due to the introduction of modern, technologically improved products. The effects of e-waste are effects on air. Contamination in the air occurs when e-waste is informally disposed by dismantling, shredding, or melting the materials, releasing dust particles or toxins into the environment that cause air pollution and damage respiratory health. Chronic diseases and cancer are at a higher risk to occur when burning e-waste because it also releases fine particles which can travel thousands of miles, creating numerous health risks to humans and animals. The air pollution caused by e-waste impacts some animal species more than the others, which may be endangering those species and the biodiversity of certain regions that are chronically polluted. Effects on soil. When there is improper disposal of e-waste in regular landfills or in places where it is dumped illegally, heavy metals can seep directly from the e-waste into the soil, causing contamination of underlying groundwater or contamination of crops that may be planted nearby or in the area in the future. When the soil is contaminated by heavy metals, the crops become vulnerable to absorbing this toxin.

ponds, streams, rivers, and lakes. Through these pathways, acidification and toxification are created in the water, which is unsafe for animals, plants, and communities, even if they are miles away from recycling sites. Clean drinking water becomes problematic to find. Acidification can kill marine and freshwater organisms, disturb biodiversity, and harm ecosystem. If acidification is present in water supplies, it can damage ecosystem to the point where recovery is questionable, if not impossible. Effects on human. As mentioned, electronic waste contain toxic components that are dangerous to human health. The negative health effects of these toxins on humans include brain, heart, liver, kidney, and skeletal system damage. It can also considerably affect the nervous and reproductive system of the human body, leading to various diseases and birth defects. The workers at the waste site and the neighboring areas can be exposed to radiation from these carcinogenic elements. Apart from the radiation, there are other health risks to be in close contact with the components from this waste. Remedies. There are a number of ways to manage e-waste, such as by reducing one's e-waste through proper maintenance and smart procurement. If well taken care of, any quality electronic device can last for years. However, if not properly maintained or if it is of a poor quality, then it will need replacing very often. It is therefore essential to buy quality products, even if the initial cost is high, as it will last a longer time and cost less in terms of regular maintenance and will have the added bonus of protecting the environment. Another way to manage e-waste is by reusing or making use of functioning electronic devices by donating them or selling them to someone who can still use it. In this age of great technological advances, new technology can become obsolete very quickly. A lot of people that owns electronic devices also find that a new model introduced in the market is much better than the one they currently possess. This motivates them to get rid of what they have and purchase the new model. Now, there are of course people who could greatly benefit from whatever devices we are deciding to discard. We can also recover some of the money that we spend buying it by selling it to someone else. E-waste can also be managed by recycling those products that we don't use or that which cannot be repaired. Recycling all electronics allows expensive electronic parts inside to be reused. This can save a lot of energy and reduce the need for mining of new raw resources or manufacturing new parts. More consumers need to get into the habit of taking their used electronic to an experienced recycling firm that can disassemble, separate, and clean them for further sorting with advanced separation technologies. An experienced recycling firm will meet the highest standard to recycle our e-waste and ensure that nothing of value within any device gets wasted. By doing so, they are able to meet the high demand of metals from used electronics, which are then used to make new products. The most important solution is to educate people how important recycling is for e-waste. It can begin with setting an example, making a commitment on our own to take any electronic device we no longer use or want to a recycling firm rather than throwing it in regular trash. It is also important to be vocal about that with others. Writing about the environmental benefits of recycling e-waste on social media sites is also a good way to start spreading the awareness. Educating ourselves on what goes into the making of our electronics, doing some research about the raw materials being used to manufacture electronic devices such as mobile phones, laptops, etc., helps us understand how harmful these materials are and how toxic it can be if they are tossed into a landfill. The more we educate ourselves, the more we can purchase items that will be less harmful to the environment. For instance, while buying a product, we can look for environmental

mentally friendly labels, such as those labeled Energy Star or those that have been certified by the Electronic Product Environmental Assessment Tool. We can also consider limiting the number of electronics we own. If we don't really need an extra gadget, we can look for devices that have multiple functions. Teaching children about the harmful effects of e-waste is also important and should be instilled in them at a young age to commit to e-waste recycling. All of our personal information remains stored in our electronic devices, even if we delete it. So that is another reason not to throw it away randomly. A recycling firm can scrub our device clean before it gets recycled so that there is no opportunity for cyber thieves to get that information. E-waste is a problem that is being faced by almost all countries globally, but more so by developing countries, as the e-waste is imported to these countries in bulk. Hence, each of us must be committed to cutting down this waste and reuse, recycle all electronic waste. E-waste material contains toxic and hazardous substances that, when mishandled, can cause harm to human health and the general environment. Thus, the modern disposal of such waste makes them a significant threat to the community. The society as a whole, including producers and consumers, has the great responsibility to influence the increase of e-waste and to minimize its harmful effects on the public health, because the development of technologies lead to increased production of electronic devices, and this situation leads to more e-waste and more toxic substances. It is difficult to quantify global e-waste accounts, but it is known that large volumes end up in places where proper recycling facilities are not yet established and rudimentary methods are used to recover valuable components, while hazardous components are disposed of in uncontrolled landfills. This raises concern about resource efficiency as well as the immediate concern of human health and the environment. However, many countries have recognized the need to properly recycle e-waste and are working on implementing sustainable solutions. International cooperation and coordination are supporting this process in order to ensure that the opportunities being offered by different circumstances can be used to ultimately facilitate global recycling chains. People should be exposed to e-waste and its dangerous side effects. Government, educational institutions, and NGOs need to come forward to contribute to their share. The government needs to come up with stringent rules about e-waste, and their improper implementation should be kept in mind. The default should be heavily penalized. Special incentives such as tax benefits can be given to such organizations who take responsibilities for discharging their old products. NGOs can play an important role in creating awareness, collecting waste, and providing ideas for better waste management. Compared to any laws and regulations, collective efforts are required by the consumer, producer, and the government to efficiently manage e-waste.

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Yes, listen to that. Verse, a track called You Can't Go Too Far. And I think that was a pretty good track for you guys early in the morning by Trisha Yearwood.

And yes, we have a message that came in, so let me see. It says, hello, good morning, I'm Wetty from Futuro, and I'm enjoying the track you're playing. Have a good day. Well, yes, Wetty, don't forget to have a good day. You can always have Rascal So or Barley Jew. Thank you. Cover morning. Yes, I'm just kidding. Yes, you have a good day. And yes, thank you so much for writing in early in the morning. And yes, all the way from Futuro. I wonder how the weather it is out there. So yes, like Wetty, you can always send in your morning messages to 943680533. And yes, with that said, I'm ready to play the next track for you guys. And this one is called Say You Won't Let Go. And this is by James Arthur. And right after James Arthur, I have the track called This Kiss by Faith Hill. And this is from the album Faith. So we got the show till 7:25. We got lots of music to enjoy. But for now, let's enjoy the track called Say You Won't Let Go by James Arthur.

Yes, my dear listeners, that was a track called A Kiss, and that was by Faith Hill. And yes, we have a dedication of Ampurian family that wrote us a message, and it says, "Good morning, RJ. Namaskar, have a nice day." Well, Durkesh ji, you too have a nice day. And yes, thank you so much for texting us early in the morning. And with that said, the next track that I have for you is called I Wanna Grow Old With You. And this is from the album World of Our Own. This band needs no introduction, but it's Westlife. And I hope you guys will enjoy listening to it.

Yes, listen, that was Wanna Grow Old With You. Hope that the song made you emotional. I'm just kidding. Anyway, the last track that I have for you is Without You by the Dixie Chicks. And yes, I'll be playing that in the background. But before that, I just want to tell you guys, thank you so much for tuning in. Thank you all for your beautiful messages. And I'll be back later with your Western music from 8:40 to 9:30.

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0: Good morning, this is Akashvani Kohima, the morning news read by Onale Tini. Prime Minister Narendra Modi has said that the Union Cabinet's decision of approving an increase in the minimum support price MSP for Kharif crops for the marketing season 2026-27 will ensure that crores of food providers in the country receive fair and profitable prices for their produce. In a social media post, Mr. Modi said that this decision will bring greater prosperity to the lives of the farmers of the country. Mr. Modi noted that the scheme for promotion of surface coal lignite gasification projects cleared by the cabinet will further energy security, boost investment and create job opportunities for the youth. Deputy Chief Minister Y. Patton has expressed deep sorrow over the killing of three leaders of the Thadur Baptist Association India in an ambush between Kotlen and Kodzim villages in Manipur on Wednesday morning. Condemning the attack on church leaders travelling on an official and spiritual mission, Mr. Patton termed the violence against unarmed civilians unacceptable and disturbing. He also prayed for the speedy recovery of the injured and extended condolences to the bereaved families and the wider Thadur community. Mr. Patton urged the authorities to ensure a fair and timely investigation to bring those responsible to justice. He also appealed to all communities to maintain peace and harmony in the region. The Dimapur District Disaster Management Authority, DDMA, held its first quarterly pre-monsoon preparedness meeting yesterday at the Deputy Commissioner's office to review preparedness measures ahead of the monsoon season. Chairing the meeting, Deputy Commissioner and DDMA Chairman Dr. Tinojong Shichang said Dimapur continues to face recurring floods and stressed the need for stronger public awareness on waste management and flood prevention. He also thanked Assam Rifles and SDRF for their support during last year's severe floods. DDMA official said garbage dumped into drains and waterways remains a major cause of flooding and urged departments to identify relief camps in advance. Health officials highlighted the need for better medicine storage and additional medical supplies, while Assam Rifles and SDRF assured readiness for emergency response. Dimapur Municipal Council informed that drain cleaning work had already been carried out but emphasized the need for public cooperation. The Chief Secretary is scheduled to visit Dimapur on May 18 to inspect disaster-prone areas. The Ministry of Youth Affairs and Sports, in collaboration with the Ministry of Home Affairs, has launched the national-level quiz for the Viksit Vibrant Villages Programme 2026 on the My Bharat platform. The Ministry said that the quiz marks the first stage of selection for youth participation in the immersive Border Village Engagement Programme scheduled to be held next month. It added that the online quiz will be conducted till the 20th of this month and is open to youth across the country. The Ministry said that the top performing participants from the quiz will undergo eligibility and fitness evaluation. It is informed that 500 My Bharat volunteers from across states and union territories will be selected for participation in the one-week Viksit Vibrant Villages program to be conducted next month. And Kohima Red Tigresses emerged champions of the second edition of the Nagaland Women Futsal League played at the IG Stadium Kohima yesterday, while United Girls Kohima secured the runners-up position. SC Nagaland finished third and Football Plus Jalukie placed fourth. Organized by the Department of Youth Resources and Sports in collaboration with Nagaland Football Association, the league witnessed the participation of 8 teams. Speaking at the closing ceremony, Secretary of the Department of Youth Resources and Sports, Anthony Nguli, highlighted that futsal demands stamina, strength and skill, adding that with proper exposure and training, Nagaland's women players can excel at bigger tournaments.
1: If our girls can put in a lot of effort like this edition or maybe in the coming editions, I believe that our girls will do better in the bigger platforms, in the bigger events and tournaments.
0: Mr. Nguli also informed that the government has developed sports infrastructure including futsal grounds and multipurpose halls across districts and subdivisions with plans to expand facilities further at the grassroots level. He also reiterated the government's commitment towards improving sports infrastructure across Nagaland. Later, the secretary distributed prizes and certificates to the winners. Individual winners were also felicitated. With that, we come to the end of the morning news. Stay tuned as we will be back with the evening English news at 7:20. Have a nice day.

Hello, good morning, dear listeners. Welcome back to another edition of the program Morning Echoes, presenting you live from the station of Akashvani Kohima. And I am your presenter, Vuhe Kunyovili. And listeners, as usual, we will be having an interview with an entrepreneur this morning. But before that, I would like to put a thought for all of us to ponder. The thought for the day is: we do not remember days, we remember moments, by Cesare Pavese. Let me repeat. We do not remember days, we remember moments, by Cesare Pavese. I hope this does something in our minds for us to think about. And before we move on, I would like to also give you a treat by the track titled Happy Song by Grace. Happy Song by Grace. Have a listen.

0: Well, that was Happy Song by Grace. And listeners, if you have tuned in late, let me remind you once again that you are listening to the program Morning Echoes, presenting you live from the station of Akashvani Kohima. And listeners, this morning we have an interview with Ms. Kehula Nopasiye, who is also the proprietor of Shekinah Boys Hostel, a place with a difference, which is not just food, accommodation and studies, but a place where she caters to the needs of the individuals according to their emotions and the mental health. So listeners, let's have a listen and learn something from the proprietor of Shekinah Boys Hostel. Have a listen.
1: Hi, good morning dear listeners. This morning I'm with an entrepreneur, that is Miss Kehulenyo, and she is here to talk with us on her project, that is the Shekinah Boys Hostel. But before I go into further talking, I think I would like to ask Madam to introduce herself to our listeners once again.
2: Good morning. Thank you for this beautiful opportunity. I'm pleased to introduce myself as the warden of Shekinah Boys Hostel, located at Kohima Science College. My name is Kehula Nopasiye. My primary goal running a hostel is to ensure that my boys of Shekinah Hostel remains a safe, disciplined, and comfortable home away from home. I believe that a positive living environment is essential for the students' academic success and personal growth. I am passionate about supporting students' overall well-being by creating positive atmosphere and fostering a sense of community.
1: Well, that's really interesting to hear about. And though you have mentioned a little bit, I would also want you to stress on the main objective of starting this hostel, because I believe, since I know you well, I believe that you have a very specific objective in starting this hostel.
2: It's about creating a welcoming space that offers more than just a bed, encouraging interaction and belonging. My main objective is to provide affordable, communal, and social accommodation, fostering a home away from home feeling.
1: And in running this hostel, what are your challenges and your experiences so far?
2: Running a student's hostel involves managing students' well-being and operational issues like food, hygiene, security, and discipline. The key experiences that I faced with the

0: voices, self-reliance, camaraderie, witnessing personal growth, while the challenges are handling conflicts, enforcing rules, and providing adequate security. Some of the good points that I've experienced are students learn time management, decision making, and personal responsibility. They are also exposed to diverse background that builds tolerance, communication, and lasting friendship. Group study and peer learning become common, which makes studies more efficient in their personal growth. Overcoming challenges builds confidence, resilience, and ambition. Memorable moments like late night talks, shared celebration, and hostel fellowship create unit bonds. And the challenges that are faced are, one is emotional and mental health, that is stress and anxiety. Two is lack of personal space. Conflict with roommates are constant issues. Three is hygiene, ensuring cleanliness in shared facilities like bathrooms. Four is their academic focus. They're balancing social life distraction with their friends, parties, and studies require discipline.
1: Okay, interestingly, you have also mentioned about anxiety, depression in the challenges. So how do you handle these issues?
0: I give special attention to them, and then I take them for counseling. I pray along with them, and then I also ask them to be open and then to share what they are going through to me.
1: That's really encouraging for me as well, and I believe that our listeners are also feeling the same thing. So how effective is your objective of or your goal so far in managing this boys hostel?
0: Effectiveness can vary with management or individual adjustment. The key elements for success is a safe, non-institutional environment, clear path for personal growth, making them transformative. Our social atmosphere becomes the biggest competitive advantage.
1: Okay, so coming to the financial part, is running a hostel a good source of income as of your personal experience?
0: Definitely, I will agree with that. And when we look into the profitability factors, there is the high occupancy can cover the cost and general profits. And when we look into marketing, we need to take up effective strategies, and in management, there is efficient operation.
1: Okay, see, from my personal experience, I see that this hostel is always filled, and when new occupants come, they find it difficult to grab a seat. So how would you say that your hostel is different from the other hostels, though there are so many even in this locality?
0: My hostel is by God's grace. The students themselves, they advertise to their friends. And for me, I pray to God. I kneel down and I pray to God to give me the desired occupants for my hostel.
1: That's really beautiful. And okay, so where do your students mostly come from? The institution where they study, as well as if people want to get in touch with you, how would they contact you?
0: The students are mostly from Kohima Science College and Sazole College. You can reach out to us through our Insta page with Shekinah Boys Hostel.
1: Well, Kehu, it's such a pleasure talking to you, and I believe that your students are doing very well according to what I've been hearing even from the students. And one very interesting thing that I got to know from you is that students recommend their own friends and they bring. What more can we want than this as a hostel warden? Coming to the end of our conversation, what message would you like to convey to the listeners who are listening to you right now?
0: To run a good hostel, the key message to listeners should be on a balance between giving a good social community and ensuring consistent with cleanliness, safety, and comfort. The secret to running a truly great hostel lies in understanding what makes the experience special for the students. It's not just a cheap bed for the night. It's a home away from home, a hub for connection, and launch pad for adventure. Three core pillars are what I've learned running a hostel is. One is the spotless cleanliness from rooms to kitchens and bathrooms. Okay. Impeccable hygiene is non-negotiable and the most important factor for student satisfaction

0: students will recommend to others. Bring, thank you so much.
1: Well, that was Kehu with her experiences as an entrepreneur running a hostel. And I believe if there's anyone out there who wants to get into this venture, these are some things that I think we can grab hold from her. And moving on, listeners, now I have a track titled Thank You from the album El Rey by Divine Connection. Thank you. Let's have a listen.

Listeners, it's time to wind up this morning's edition for Morning Echoes. But do join us again tomorrow at the same timing. Before we wind up, I would just like to

The thought for the day once again. We do not remember days, we remember moments, by Cesare Pavese. We do not remember days, we remember moments, by Cesare Pavese. And with this, we are winding up. Do join us again tomorrow at the same timing, that is at 7:35. Have a nice day.

0: Foreign Trade has amended the export policy from restricted to prohibited. This prohibition shall not apply to sugar being exported to EU and US under CXL and TRQ quota, the advance authorization scheme, and government-to-government shipments to meet food security needs of other countries. Consignments already in the physical export pipeline are also exempted. The West Bengal government has lifted all restrictions on the interstate movement of potato, onion, fruits, vegetables, oil seeds, food grains and other essential products. The restrictions had been imposed by the erstwhile TMC government. On the other hand, in a significant development, the government of West Bengal decided to hand over the cases related to teachers' recruitment, municipal recruitment and cooperative services recruitment scams to the CBI. The West Bengal government has also terminated the services of all persons who were re-employed by the TMC government after their superannuation. More in this report.
1: In a major relief for farmers and traders, the government of West Bengal has lifted restrictions on the export of agricultural goods to other states. According to a notification issued by the Department of Agricultural Marketing, items such as potatoes, onions, vegetables, fruits, food grains and oil seeds can now move freely across state borders without any barriers. District administrations, police and transport authorities have been directed to ensure smooth implementation of this order. Chief Minister Shubhendu Odhikari, speaking at Nabarno yesterday, said the decision will benefit small and marginal farmers as well as traders. He emphasized that farmers will now receive fair prices for their produce. The Chief Minister also warned that strict action will be taken against officials if goods-laden vehicles are unnecessarily stopped or harassed at interstate borders. This move is expected to ease the way for agricultural exports and reduce the difficulties faced by farmers and traders in West Bengal. Shundip Dashgupta, Akashvani News, Kolkata.
0: The government has given 1-year extension to Director of Central Bureau of Investigation, Praveen Sood. According to an official order issued by the Department of Personnel and Training, the Appointments Committee of the Cabinet gave its nod for the extension to Mr. Sood as Director of the Investigation Agency beyond the 24th of this month. Prime Minister Narendra Modi will visit Abu Dhabi tomorrow as the first stop of a five-nation tour that will take him through the UAE, the Netherlands, Sweden, Norway and Italy between Friday and 20th of this month. Secretary West in the Ministry of External Affairs, C.B. George, informed that on the first leg of his five-nation visit, Mr. Modi will meet UAE President Sheikh Mohammed bin Zayed Al Nahyan. He said the two leaders will exchange views on bilateral issues, in particular energy cooperation, as well as regional and international issues of mutual interest.
2: Prime Minister will begin his visit from the UAE on 15 May, where he will meet the President of the UAE, His Highness Sheikh Mohammed bin Zayed Al Nahyan, and exchange views on bilateral relations, in particular energy cooperation, as well as regional and international issues of mutual interest. During the visit, both the leaders will discuss avenues to further deepen our bilateral ties in areas including trade, investment, energy, technology, culture, and people-to-people connect.
0: More from our correspondent.
3: India and the UAE share one of the most significant energy partnerships in the region. The UAE is currently the fourth largest source of crude oil for India, meeting nearly 11% of the country's total requirement. On liquefied natural gas, Indian companies have locked in long-term supply deals with Abu Dhabi's ADNOC Gas for a cumulative 4.5 million tons per year. Now let's hear from Asim Mahajan, Additional Secretary, Gulf.
4: We share a very vibrant partnership in the area of energy. The UAE is an important partner in our energy security. Last year, the UAE was the fourth largest source of crude oil, meeting nearly 11% of our requirement. In the area of LNG, Indian companies and the UAE Abu Dhabi National Oil Company ADNOC Gas have entered into long-term supply contracts for cumulative of 4.5 MMTPA LNG to India.
3: The linking of India's UPI payments platform with UAE's ERNI system has already transformed cross-border transactions for businesses and Indian diaspora. The UAE remains India's third largest trading partner and the seventh largest cumulative source of foreign investment over the past 25 years. As West Asia navigates one of its most turbulent periods in recent memory, Friday's meeting in Abu Dhabi is being seen as an important anchor of stability and long-term strategic intent for both nations. This is Vinod Kumar for Akashvani News from Dubai.
0: This is Akashvani giving you the news. For quick news updates round the clock, follow us on our X handle at AIR News Alerts. 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

0: Welcome back. You're listening to Morning News. In Uttar Pradesh, rain along with dust storm and lightning have claimed 60 lives in the last 24 hours. Chief Minister Yogi Adityanath has taken cognizance of the incidents and asked the officials to provide every possible help to the affected people. More from our correspondent.
1: A sudden change in weather conditions has caused widespread devastation across the state, with storms, heavy rain and lightning strikes claiming many lives. 17 people died in Prayagraj, while 15 in Bhadohi district, 10 in Mirzapur, 9 in Fatehpur, 5 in Badayu, and 4 deaths are reported in Bareilly district. More than 100 people got injured also and have been admitted to different hospitals. Maximum deaths happened due to incidents of lightning, wall collapse and trees falling on people and vehicles due to dust storm and hailstorm. Incidents of falling of electric poles and trees have reported from different districts affecting the power supply and road traffic. Hailstorm accompanied with rain have damaged the crops badly. Chief Minister Yogi Adityanath held meeting with all the senior officials and asked them to provide compensation to the affected people in next 24 hours. Sushil Chandra Tiwari, Akashwani News, Lucknow.
0: Meanwhile, India Meteorological Department has forecast heat wave to severe heat wave conditions at isolated places in West Madhya Pradesh and West Rajasthan today. East Rajasthan, Gujarat and Maharashtra will also witness heat wave conditions at isolated places. Meanwhile, the weather agency has predicted heavy to very heavy rainfall over Arunachal Pradesh, Assam and Meghalaya today. According to IMD, heavy rain is also predicted over Andaman and Nicobar Islands, Kerala, Mahe, Nagaland, Manipur, Mizoram and Tripura, sub-Himalayan West Bengal, Sikkim, Tamil Nadu, Puducherry and Karaikal during the next 3 days. Places over Delhi, Punjab, Haryana, Bihar, Chhattisgarh, Chandigarh, Odisha, West Bengal and the northeastern states are expected to experience thunderstorms and lightning today. Israeli Prime Minister Benjamin Netanyahu secretly visited the United Arab Emirates and met its president during the war with Iran. According to a statement from Netanyahu's office, the Israeli Prime Minister held talks with UAE President Sheikh Mohammed bin Zayed Al Nahyan. The statement described the meeting as leading to a historic breakthrough in relations between Israel and the UAE. However, no details of the breakthrough were disclosed. In IPL cricket, Virat Kohli created history and broke several records during Royal Challengers Bengaluru's 6-wicket victory over Kolkata Knight Riders in Raipur last night. Kohli scored an unbeaten 105 runs off 60 balls, including 11 fours and 3 sixes. It was his 9th IPL century, the most by any player in the tournament's history. During his innings, Kohli also completed 14,000 T20 runs, becoming the first Indian and the fastest player ever to reach the milestone, breaking Chris Gayle's record. He also crossed 400 runs this IPL season. And now for a look at today's newspapers, it's over to Subhadra Ramachandran.
2: Thank you, Saira. Newspapers have widely noticed the hike in import duty of gold and silver after PM's appeal, as also US President Donald Trump's visit to China. Import duty on gold, silver hiked to 15%, writes Financial Express, while in the Sun Times headlines, in first step after PM's appeal, gold silver duty raised to 15%. The Asian Age writes, BRICS foreign ministers set to begin talks in Delhi today. In the Neat paper leak case, the Tribune writes, Neat probe traces guest paper to Kerala, CBI nabs 5 suspects. The Statesman headlines, Vijay government wins confidence vote, gets backing of rebel AIADMK MLAs. The same newspaper also informs decision on Kerala CM will be announced today. Indian ships given priority pass in Strait of Hormuz, says Iran deputy foreign minister, writes the Pioneer. US President Donald Trump given a red carpet welcome in China. The Asian Age carries his picture during the welcome ceremony. The paper headlines, Trump in China on 3-day visit to hold Xi talk on Iran war on trade. The Times of India writes, deal maker and dragon, Trump seeks to do business with Beijing. The Hindu in its editorial title, Testing Troubles, writes that leaks and breaches have destroyed the National Testing Agency's credibility. The K. Radhakrishnan Committee, which was constituted to recommend reforms in the examination process, recommended restructuring of the NTA and creating strong institutional linkages with state and district authorities in order to produce a secure test administration apparatus. And finally, the Times of India writes, in a rare and emotional moment during proceedings linked to passive euthanasia, the Supreme Court praised the family of Harish Rana for donating his corneas and heart valve after permission was granted to withdraw life support, observing that his life continues in others through the noble act. And with that, it's back to you, Saira.
0: Thanks, Subhadra. And now before we end the bulletin, the headlines once again. 2-day meeting of BRICS

foreign ministers to begin in New Delhi today. Assam government to introduce Uniform Civil Code Bill in State Assembly on 26th of this month. India bans export of sugar until September this year to cool domestic prices. West Bengal government lifts all restrictions on interstate movement of potato, onion, fruits, vegetables, food grain and other essential commodities. Heavy rain and dust storm leaves 60 people dead across Uttar Pradesh. Praveer Sood gets 1 year extension as CBI director. And Virat Kohli slams record 9th IPL century as Royal Challengers Bengaluru beat Kolkata Knight Riders by 6 wickets in Raipur. For details of these stories and more, log on to our website www.newsonair.gov.in and News on AIR app. And with that, we end the morning news. Have a great day.

This is Akashvani Shillong, the Northeast News Bulletin, read by Deme Vandabla. The headlines: three church leaders of Thadaud Baptist Association killed, four others injured as unidentified gunmen opened fire on two vehicles in Kangpokpi district. The Assam government will introduce the Uniform Civil Code Bill in the State Assembly on the 26th of this month. Arunachal Pradesh Chief Minister Pema convenes Phase 1 district-wise review exercise to comprehensively assess ground situation and functional status of newly created districts. Now for the news and details. In Manipur, three church leaders of the Thadaud Baptist Association were killed and four others injured when unidentified gunmen opened fire on two vehicles at zero point between Kodzim and Kotlen village in Kangpokpi district yesterday. They were returning from a church convention in Chorachandpur when their convoy was attacked. One occupant escaped unhurt. Manipur Chief Minister Y.K.M. Chan Singh, accompanied by Deputy Chief Minister Loh Si Diko, Home Minister Govindas Kontaujam and other officials visited the survivors at the hospital. The Chief Minister condemned the attack and termed it as dastardly terror attack. He announced that the state government will bear all medical expenses for the injured and the state will utilize all resources to bring the perpetrators and their handlers to justice. Meanwhile, in another ambush by unknown armed militants between Zhou Jangtek and Longsai Part 2 under Kopum Police Station of Nonay District, one person was killed and two persons were injured. The incident occurred around 6 p.m. yesterday while the victims were travelling in a Bolero Jeep on their way to the farm for night halt. Those injured were brought to Imphal under CRPF escort for further treatment. Chief Ministers of Mizoram, Nagaland and Meghalaya have condemned the attack in Manipur which killed Baptist church leaders and injured four others. Meghalaya Chief Minister Conrad K. Sangma and Nagaland Chief Minister Miffy Ryo described the incident as barbaric violence against innocent lives which is unacceptable in any civilized society. Mizoram Chief Minister Laldu Homa also expressed anguish over the brutal killing of the church leaders in an ambush by suspected militants in Manipur. He said that such heinous violence is utterly condemnable and unacceptable. The National People's Party and the Mizo National Front also strongly condemned the killing and demanded appropriate punitive action in accordance with the law against perpetrators of the heinous crime. The Assam government will introduce the Uniform Civil Code Bill in the State Assembly on the 26th of this month. Chief Minister Hemanta Biswa Sarma made the announcement while addressing the media after chairing the first cabinet meeting of his second term as Chief Minister. Sarma said a special session of the Assam Assembly will be held from the 21st to the 26th of this month, during which newly elected MLAs will take oath. The UCC bill would be tabled on the concluding day of the session. He said the proposed legislation aims to address issues including the legal age of marriage, polygamy, inheritance and live-in relationships. Mizoram Chief Minister Laldu Homa yesterday said that the state has vast untapped potential for fish farming as only around 25% of suitable area is developed for pisciculture. Addressing Mizoram Fish Farmers Meet held in Aizawl, Laldu Homa said Mizoram has an estimated 24,000 hectares suitable for fish farming, but fish ponds have so far been developed in only around 6,000 hectares. The Chief Minister emphasized the need for fish farmers to adopt modern technologies and scientific practices in fish farming, including proper pond management, fish health care and feeding practices to improve productivity and profitability. He informed that the government is actively working

aiming to enhance fish production through various schemes such as the Blue Revolution, Pradhan Mantri Matsya Sampada Yojana and the state's flagship program, Bana Kaya. The Meghalaya government has officially opened a newly constructed bridge and road yesterday located below the Umyam Dam on the national highway that connects Shillong with Guwahati. The opening of the bridge will allow heavy vehicles to ply to Shillong via this route after several years of restriction for heavy vehicles to pass through the Umyam Dam Bridge due to its deteriorating condition that posed risk to public safety. The new bypass road and bridge was inaugurated by Deputy Chief Minister Preston Tinsong, constructed under the Special Assistant to State Capital Investment Scheme at 23 crore rupees. BJP MLA Jahar Chakraborty, who was elected from Dharmanagar Assembly constituency in the by-election, took oath yesterday as a member of the Tripura Legislative Assembly. Assembly Speaker Rampada Jamatya administered the constitutional oath to Chakraborty during the oath-taking ceremony held at the lobby of the Tripura Legislative Assembly. Assam Rifles yesterday conducted a comprehensive career counselling session at Assam Rifle Public School, Kaithel Manbe, in Imphal West District, Manipur. The program saw the participation of 102 attendees, including students from diverse backgrounds, parents and teachers. The session provided an extensive overview of the entry schemes into the Defence Forces, alongside exploring lucrative prospects in the medical and engineering sectors. On the other hand, the Assam Rifles has sponsored the course of NDA coaching for a girl student from Kakching district who secured 87.2% in her higher secondary examination. Arunachal Pradesh Chief Minister Pema Khandu yesterday convened the Phase 1 district-wise review exercise to comprehensively assess the ground situation and functional status of newly created district Kamle, Lower Siang, Pakke Kesang, Leparada, Chi Yomi, Kei Panyor and Bichom. Sharing details of the meeting in a social media post, Khandu informed that the review focused on manpower gaps, department-wise vacancies, administrative infrastructure, issues requiring policy intervention at the state level, and overall district preparedness to ensure efficient governance and better public service delivery. The district-wise review exercise will continue up to phase 4, covering all districts of Arunachal Pradesh, with an objective of building a stronger, more responsive and people-centric administration. Arunachal Pradesh State Transport Services and Red Bus yesterday signed an MOU for introducing e-ticketing services, marking a significant step towards modernizing public transport in the state. Sharing details of the meeting, Minister for Transport Ojing Tasing informed that the collaboration is poised to make travel more seamless, efficient and commuter-friendly while strengthening transparency and ease of access to service delivery. In Tripura, an initiative to promote sustainable agriculture and eco-friendly technology has been undertaken by the Central Agricultural University at Lembu Chera. An interactive media seminar on alternative energy production and enhancing nutrient use efficiency through organic materials was held yesterday at the university's conference hall. Dean Professor Dr. Arun Bhai Patel said that excessive dependence on chemical fertilizers in agriculture must be reduced and pointed out that the common practice of burning paddy straw after cultivation causes environmental pollution and damages soil fertility. In this context, he emphasized the importance of utilizing agricultural waste for bioenergy production and the preparation of organic fertilizers. With Meghalaya stepping up preparations to host the 39th National Games in 2027, an extensive interaction was organized yesterday with athletes, coaches and state sports associations, highlighting its commitment to strengthening sports infrastructure and creating a robust support system for athletes. During the program, Meghalaya Sports Minister Wailat Miki Shilla called for cooperation among the government, sports bodies and athletes would be crucial for the successful hosting of the National Games. He also credited Chief Minister Conrad K. Sama for giving priority to youth empowerment and sports development in the state. Shilla informed that the annual budget of the sports department has now increased to 844 crore rupees, enabling the state to invest in sports infrastructure, athletes' welfare and scientific methods of training. Assam's Krishti Lahloy, Phagun Jyoti and Ayushree Nath have entered the
semi-finals of the girls under 14 singles category in the ongoing AITA Championship Series tennis tournament.

0: the quarterfinals held at the Assam Tennis Association Training Center in Chachal, Guwahati, Phagun Jyoti defeated West Bengal's Krishna Harlalka. Ayushri beat Bhagavi Sinha, while Krishti overcame top seed Mrigakshi Changmai. And with that, we end the Northeast News Bulletin from Akashvani Shillong. Have a nice day.
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3: Yes, a very good morning to our listeners and welcome back to Akashwani from Trackapan at 103 Megahertz. It's time for your first Western music session of your RJ's choice, which is RJ Tim. And yes, I have the playlist ready for you guys. And this morning we're going to be listening to a little bit of country music. So yes, if you're a fan of country music, then you can always send in your messages to 943-680-5333. And with that said, we got a show for you till 9:30. So yes, don't forget to enjoy your morning listening to Akashwani FM Track of Band. And the first track that I have for you is You Can Always Come Home. This is from the album Angels and Alcohol, none other than Alan Jackson. And right after Alan Jackson, I have a track called Now That I Found You. And this time it is Terry Clark.

Spread your wings. Don't be afraid to try. The world can be hard. You gotta live a little before you die.

All right, listeners, that was It Must Have Been Love. And yes, the next track that I have for you on my list is Sing Me an Old Fashioned Song. And this is by Billy Joe Spears. And right after that track, I have Keith Urban coming in with a track called Only You Can Love Me This Way. And right after that will be If the Phones Don't Ring by Crystal Gayl. And yes, you're listening to Akash Fanian from Jagapan at 103 MHz. You're listening to our morning session of RJ's Choice. You're listening to a little bit of country blues, country music. And if you are tuned in, you can try sending in your morning messages. I'll be here to read them out and also play awesome country music this early morning. This one is Sing Me an Old Fashioned Song.

Yes, listen, that was the track called Island in the Stream, and that was not other than Kenny Rogers and Dolly Parton. The next track that I have for you is You and Tequila. Yes, this is by Claudia Church, and right after You and Tequila, I have Never Wanted Anything More. This is from the album Just Who I Am, Poets and Pirates, none other than Kenny Chesney. Right after that, I have The Vows Go Unbroken, Something Inside So Strong. That's the album by Kenny Rogers. And I'll end the show with Just As Long As You Love Me by Claudia Church. You're tuning to Akash 1 FM Tracker Pan at 103 MHz, listening to our morning session of Western Music, RJ's Choice. And just a quick reminder, at 9:30 we have your Hindi film songs, Duets and Chorus with RJ Timjan. And I'll be back with your Western music from 10:30 to 11. So yes, you guys stick around, stay connected to Akash 1 FM Tracker Pan at 103 MHz. Enjoy the morning, and also enjoy your morning listening to a little bit of country music early in the morning. This one is You and Tequila.

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1: Good morning. This is Akashvani Kohima. The news headlines at 9:30 a.m. Prime Minister Narendra Modi says Union Cabinet's decision of approving an increase in minimum support price for Kharif crops for marketing season 2026-27 will benefit crores of food providers across the country, receiving fair and profitable prices for their produce. Deputy Chief Minister Y. Padon condemns attack on church leaders traveling on official and spiritual mission in Manipur. 2 days BRICS foreign ministers meeting to begin today in New Delhi under the chairmanship of External Affairs Minister Dr. S. Jaishankar. Pune police detains a woman in connection with the NEET paper leak case. Israeli Prime Minister Benjamin Netanyahu's office

Sharma aru Manish Awaste. Music this is Shankar Ishan aru Loy, lyrics Javed Akhtar. And my dear friends, you know this song was famously shot in a single continuous take aboard a cruise ship, making it visually unique and energetic. Honikina enjoy groovy, my dear friends.

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Gana khan hunikina enjoy kriya se, kuikina likhina pat idea se. Good morning, Abhijit, and I'm doing absolutely good, and thank you so much for asking that. I hope you're also doing great. Aro hunikina enjoy kriya thakibi, program khatam no hataka, okay? So, my dear friends, moving on to the next track. Amikani huniabo ekta dance number which became one of the biggest party songs of the decade and was loved for its youthful energy. My dear friends, morning shows also need a little dance and fun, right? And this next number guarantees instant good vibes. Hunikana enjoy kribi ye jawani hai divani film bra. Binitayal aro Shifali Alvarez awaste music disipitam lyrics Amitabh Bhattacharya.

Well, my dear friends, time to give out the first real-time traffic updates. Aji Kohima laga travelers kan, Kohima laga listeners kan karne ani diye se pohila real-time traffic updates 10 baje laga. 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

My dear friends, this next song brings romance, fun and nostalgia together in the most entertaining Bollywood style. Aur itu logo de ami khan laga playlist jate khatam kori diabo. Thank you so much for tuning into our program. Thank you so much for your messages as well. Aur apni kon sobi mane ek aur baja tha de live phone in program de bhi hisa lo boli connect with ese itia dse 3 idiots film ra sonani kam shriya kochal awaste music this is shantanu moitra lyrics savanand kirkire hunikna enjoy kribi and have a great hours ahead my dear friends.

Good morning. This is Akashvani. I am Saira Mujtaba with World News. The headlines.

0: Two-day meeting of BRICS foreign ministers to begin in New Delhi today. India bans export of sugar until September this year to cool domestic prices. Bilateral talks underway between US President Donald Trump and Chinese President Xi Jinping in Beijing. And Russia fires 800 drones on Ukraine despite ongoing peace talks. And now the news in detail. A two-day meeting of BRICS foreign ministers will begin today in New Delhi. The meeting will be chaired by External Affairs Minister Dr. S. Jayashankar. BRICS foreign ministers and heads of delegation from member and partner countries will participate in the meeting. They will also call on Prime Minister Narendra Modi. Global leaders have arrived in the national capital ahead of the BRICS foreign ministers meeting. The leaders who arrived here yesterday include Foreign Minister of Iran, Syed Abbas Araghchi, Deputy Prime Minister and Foreign Minister of Thailand, Sihasak Phuong Kyet Kyo, Foreign Minister of Cuba, Bruno Rodriguez Varela, and Deputy Minister of Foreign Affairs of Vietnam, Nguyen Minh Hang. Other leaders who arrived were Foreign Minister of Malaysia, Dato' Seri Utama Muhammad bin Haji Hassan, and UAE's Minister of State, Ministry of Foreign Affairs, Khalifa Shaheen Al Marar. A report.
1: During the meeting, the foreign ministers of BRICS member countries will exchange views on global and regional issues of mutual interest. On the second day, BRICS member and partner countries will participate in a session themed BRICS at 20, Building for Resilience, Innovation, Cooperation and Sustainability. This will be followed by a session on the reforms of global governance and multilateral system. The BRICS foreign ministers held their last meeting on the margins of 80th session of the United Nations General Assembly on 26 September 2025. The meeting was chaired by India in its capacity as the incoming BRICS chair for 2026. Aman Yadav, Akashvani News, Delhi.
0: The government has prohibited the export of sugar, including raw sugar, white sugar and refined sugar, with immediate effect till September 2026 or further orders. According to a notification, Director General of Foreign Trade has amended the export policy from restricted to prohibited. This prohibition shall not apply to sugar being exported to EU and US under CXL anti-RQ quota, the Advance Authorization Scheme and government-to-government shipments to meet food security needs of other countries. Consignments already in the physical export pipeline are also exempted. Prime Minister Narendra Modi will visit Abu Dhabi tomorrow as the first stop of a five-nation tour that will take him through the UAE, the Netherlands, Sweden, Norway and Italy between Friday and the 20th of this month. Secretary West in the Ministry of External Affairs, Sibi George, informed that on the first leg of his five-nation visit, Mr. Modi will meet UAE President Sheikh Mohammed bin Zayed Al Nahyan. He said the two leaders will exchange views on bilateral issues, in particular energy cooperation, as well as regional and international issues of mutual interest.
2: Prime Minister will begin his visit from the UAE on 15 May, where he will meet the President of the UAE, His Highness Sheikh Mohammed bin Zayed Al Nahyan, and exchange views on bilateral relations, in particular energy cooperation, as well as regional and international issues of mutual interest. During the visit, both the leaders will discuss avenues to further deepen our bilateral ties in areas including trade, investment, energy, technology, culture, and people-to-people connect.
0: More from our correspondent.
3: India and the UAE share one of the most significant energy partnerships in the region. The UAE is currently the fourth largest source of crude oil for India, meeting nearly 11% of the country's total requirement. On liquefied natural gas, Indian companies have locked in long-term supply deals with Abu Dhabi's ADNOC Gas for a cumulative 4.5 million tons per year. Now let's hear from Asim Mahajan, Additional Secretary, Gulf.
4: We share a very vibrant partnership in the area of energy. The UAE is an important partner in our energy security. Last year, the UAE was the fourth largest source of crude oil, meeting nearly 11% of our requirement. In the area of LNG, Indian companies and the UAE Abu Dhabi National Oil Company ADNOC Gas have entered into long-term supply contracts for cumulative of 4.5 MMTPA LNG to India.
3: The linking of India's UPI payments platform with UAE's ERNI system has already transformed cross-border transactions for businesses and Indian diaspora. The UAE remains India's third largest trading partner and the seventh largest cumulative source of foreign investment over the past 25 years. As West Asia navigates one of its most turbulent periods in recent memory, Friday's meeting in Abu Dhabi is being seen as an important anchor of stability and long-term strategic intent for both nations. This is Vinod Kumar for Akashvani News from Dubai.
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0: News. We bring you the top international news and updates from around the globe. Welcome back. The bilateral talks between US President Donald Trump and Chinese President Xi Jinping have begun in Beijing. In his opening remarks, Xi Jinping calls for China and the US to be partners, not rivals. He said he looks forward to having discussions with Mr. Trump and working together to set the course for and steer the giant ship of China-US relations to make 2026 a historic landmark year that opens up a new chapter. In his opening remarks, Mr. Trump described Mr. Xi Jinping as a great leader and said the relationship between the two superpowers will be better than ever before. Earlier, Beijing hosted a grand welcome for President Trump as he met Chinese leader Xi Jinping at the entrance to the Great Wall of the People. More from our correspondent.
1: The US President arrived in Beijing last evening for a two-day summit with Xi Jinping. Iran war, global energy crisis, trade tensions, Taiwan and artificial intelligence are likely to dominate the agenda. The summit comes at a pivotal moment for global geopolitics. While expectations for major breakthroughs remain limited, the meeting is being viewed as a critical effort to stabilize relations between the world's two countries amid rising international uncertainty. Trump is likely to press Xi Jinping to use China's influence with Tehran to help reopen the Strait of Hormuz and encourage renewed negotiations aimed at easing tensions in the Gulf. Economic relations are expected to remain at the heart of the summit, with both sides discussing a possible extension of the existing trade truce. Talks may also include increased Chinese purchases of U.S. goods, including Boeing aircraft, agricultural exports, and energy products. Taiwan is expected to remain one of the most delicate issues during the summit. Beijing is likely to push for reduced U.S. political and military support for the island, while Washington is expected to emphasize stability and deterrence in the Taiwan Strait. The two countries may also discuss cooperation on artificial intelligence, particularly around risk management, regulation, and the strategic implications of emerging technologies as competition intensifies between both powers. U.S. President has brought along several top business and technology executives on his visit to China, underscoring the importance of economic and technological issues in bilateral relations. Among the prominent executives accompanying President Trump are NVIDIA CEO Jensen Huang, Apple CEO Tim Cook, Tesla and SpaceX chief Elon Musk, and BlackRock CEO Larry Fink. Senior representatives from Meta, Visa, JP Morgan, Boeing, and Cargill are also part of the delegation. President Trump is also accompanied by senior administration officials, including Secretary of State Marco Rubio and Defense Secretary Pete Hegseth, along with key White House aides. This marks President Trump's first official visit to China since 2017 and his first trip to the country since returning to the White House for his second term. Subhadra Ramachandran for World News.
0: Russia launched a major drone attack on Ukraine yesterday despite ongoing peace talks. A report.
2: In a social media post, Ukrainian President Volodymyr Zelensky said the timing of the attack was not accidental, noting that Russia launched one of its largest attacks on Ukraine while the US President was visiting China. He said the assault killed 6 people and injured dozens across several regions. Ukraine also reported that Russian strikes hit railway infrastructure 23 times during the attack. Heavy fighting was also reported across the Eastern Front, especially near Poltava and Huliapol. Because of the strikes near its border, Poland scrambled fighter jets as a precaution. Slovakia also closed some border crossing with Ukraine for security reasons. Meanwhile, Hungary strongly condemned the attacks and summoned the Russian ambassador. Zelensky praised Hungary's response. Moldova also reported that a drone entered its airspace for about 300 kilometers before disappearing from radar. Ukraine's military intelligence said that Russia used the drone attack to overwhelm air defenses before possible missile strikes. The attack came just after a three-day U.S. brokered ceasefire between Russia and Ukraine ended on Monday. This is Payal Sharma for World News.
0: And now before we close the highlights, two-day meeting of BRICS foreign ministers begin in New Delhi today and Russia fires 800 drones on Ukraine despite peace talks. That's all in World News.
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4: 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The traffic update at 10.

0: 30 a.m. If you're taking the route from Moncada to PHQ Junction, the status of traffic is light, both at north and southbound. The alternate route is Old Minister Seal to Jail Colony. From PHQ Junction to Major Junction, the status of traffic is light, both at north and southbound. The alternate route is at Paramedical to the Model to IG Road and Lady Miles Road. From TCP to Rouse's Point, the status of traffic is moderate at northbound. The alternate route is at TCP to Rouse's Point, and the status of traffic is light at southbound. From Rouse's Point to Census Point, the status of traffic is moderate at northbound and it's light at southbound. The alternate route is at Census Point to NHK. From High School Junction to Census Point and from NHK Junction to Census Point, the status of traffic is light both at north and southbound. That's the traffic update. Stay tuned for your Western music, RJ's Choice.
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0: Yes, my dear listeners, welcome to Akashvani FM Track Apart at 103 MHz. Today is Thursday, the 14th of May 2026. It's a good day here and hope you guys are having a good morning too. And it's time for the last Western music show for the first session, and we got the show till 11, so let me quickly play out the first track. This one is Bullet for My Valentine from the album Scream in Fire. I have the track called Hearts Burst into Fire. Right after that I have Evanescence with a track called My Immortal. We're going to be listening to a little bit of rock music here at Akashvani from Track Apart 103 MHz. Drop in with your messages 294-368-05-333.

Yes, listeners, that track, My Immortal, was written by Ben Moody. He was the former guitarist of the band Evanescence. And yes, I think Emily did a fantastic job singing that song. And yes, that is one of the, I would say, one of the best ballet written by the band. And yes, hope you guys enjoyed the track. I had fun listening to it. And Evanescence is one band that I, you know, always listen to, and not always, but you know, when I want to listen to some rock music, Evanescence always brings me back. Anyway, you're listening to Akash Fani FM Tracker Pan at 103 MHz. The next track that I have for you is an awesome band. This is Chris Daughtry with No Surprise. And right after Chris Daughtry, I have two legends, Santana and Steven Taylor of Aerosmith, with a fantastic track called Just Feel Better.

Yes, my dear listeners, that was a track called Just Feel Better, and that was Santana featuring Steven Taylor. Hope you guys felt better listening after listening to the track. Anyway, we have a message, and it says, "Hey, beautiful, blessing day, it's me, Hekuto Jimo. I'm from Zunipoto. Always, I'm waiting for your choice song. Take care, stay safe, and have a nice day." Or it says, "Safe life." Well, Hekuto Jimo, thank you so much for tuning in. Thank you all. Thank you for your beautiful message. And like the beautiful message, hope you will have a fantastic Thursday. Don't forget to take care of yourself, all right? And yes, listeners, with that, I think I'll end the show, because it's almost time for me to wrap up this session of your Western Music RJ's Choice. Hope you guys had fun. Stay tuned in to Akashvani from Tragopan, because we got your woman time. And today we'll be presenting to you Woman in Music, Vikrezonio Pucho by Mary. And that will be followed by one of her favorite shows here at Akashvani. It is your phone-in live program. And it is Hindi film songs from 11:30 to 12:30. All you got to do is dial your requests, your dedications to 0370-2243036. And you'll get to talk to one of your favorite RJs, your RJ Timjin. And your Hindi film songs will continue right after that from 12:30 to 1. So yes, that's the shows we have for you left. But for now, it's me, Archie Tim, saying goodbye for now. I just want to say thank you guys for tuning in. Thank you all for your beautiful messages. Don't forget to stay tuned into Akashvani FM Tragopan at 103 MHz. Until the next time, you guys take care, stay safe, and enjoy the last track. This one is from the album City of Evil, Avenged Sevenfold, with a track called Seize the Day.

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1: Good morning, listeners. The traffic update at 11 a.m. If you're taking the route from Moncola to PHQ Junction and from PHQ Junction to Major Junction, the status of traffic is light both north and southbound. From TCP to Razu Point, the status of traffic is moderate at northbound, and the alternate route is at TCP to Razu Point, and the status of traffic is light at southbound, with the alternate route at Box Cutting to NHK to Census Point, and from Pulpari to Kuchisay Ground to Razu Point. From Razu Point to Census Point, the status of traffic is moderate at northbound and light at southbound. The alternate route is at Census Point to NHK. From High School Junction to Census Point and from NHK Junction to Census Point, the status of traffic is light both north and southbound. That's the traffic update. Stay tuned for your news headlines.
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1: This is Akash Fani Kohima, the news headlines. Prime Minister Narendra Modi is set to visit Abu Dhabi tomorrow as the first stop to a five-nation tour covering the UAE, the Netherlands, Sweden, Norway and Italy from Friday to 20th of this month. Two-day meeting of BRICS foreign ministers to begin in New Delhi today. Government prohibits export of sugar, including raw sugar, white sugar and refined sugar with immediate effect till September 2026 or further orders. Union Commerce and Industry Minister Piyush Goyal says from agriculture, digital infrastructure, healthcare and clean energy to manufacturing and technology partnership, the next phase of India-Africa collaboration will be built on higher value products and integrated supply chains. Union Minister for Development of Northeastern Region Jyotiraditya Scindia virtually launches 189 crore rupees Mizoram Ginger Mission in Mizoram. In Manipur, one person was killed on the spot and two others injured in an ambush by unknown armed militants last evening between Zukantek and Longsia, Part 2, under Kopum Police Station in Noni District. Union Minister for Science and Technology Dr. Jitendra Singh says the government is actively promoting private sector participation in research and innovation through the Research Development and Innovation RDI scheme. Ahead of International Big Cat Alliance Summit, the Ministry of Environment, Forests and Climate Change is hosting five thematic events across the country. Russia launches major drone attack on Ukraine, mainly targeting critical infrastructure in western regions near NATO borders. At least six people were killed and dozens injured. Bilateral talks between US President Donald and Chinese President Xi Jinping begins in Beijing. In his opening remarks, Mr. Jinping calls for China and the US to be partners, not rivals. Virat Kohli slams record 9th IPL century as Royal Challengers Bengaluru beat Kolkata Knight Riders by 6 wickets in Raipur. And heavy rain is predicted over Andaman and Nicobar Islands, Kerala, Mahe, Nagaland, Manipur, Mizoram and Tripura, Sub-Himalayan West Bengal, Sikkim, Tamil Nadu, Puducherry and Karaikal during the next 3 days. That is all we have in this news headlines. Stay tuned for our Woman Time. Today we'll be presenting to you Woman in Music, Vikrezonio Pucho by Mary.
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0: And my dear friends, we have the next caller. 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
2: Hello.
0: Hello, who is on the line?
2: My name is Lily.
0: Okay, Lily, program is swagat kuri ase. Aro, what song do you want me to play today?
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with you. Or thank you so much for calling. To Hunikita, enjoy your day. Okay. So my dear friends, Bimal Basumatri, Taihi request ko laga gita mikhan. 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Music aru lyrics to say Anand Raj Anand.

0: And my dear friends, with that beautiful number, we wind up today's Life on In program. 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Looking forward for that. Aro hotai agajmani FM truck ban 103 megahertz te tune in kuri thakibo karne koi diya se.
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0: Good afternoon. This is Akashvani Kohima. The news headlines at 12:30 noon. Two-day meeting of BRICS foreign ministers being hosted by India is underway in New Delhi. The meeting is being chaired by External Affairs Minister Dr. S. Jaishankar. In his opening remarks at BRICS Foreign Ministers meeting, External Affairs Minister Dr. S. Jaishankar says that peace and security remain central to the global order. BRICS foreign ministers and heads of delegation from member of partner countries are participating in the meeting. The theme for India's BRICS chairship this year is Building for Resilience, Innovation, Cooperation and Sustainability. Government prohibits export of sugar, including raw, white and refined sugar with immediate effect till September 2026 or further orders. DGFT has amended the export policy from restricted to prohibited. UN Minister of State for Development of Northeastern Region, Sukhanda Majumdar, chairs a high-level review meeting in Shillong to assess the progress of projects being monitored under the BM Reef portal across various schemes of the ministry. A total of 17 major projects with an estimated sanctioned cost of around 3,108 crore rupees were reviewed. In a move aimed at strengthening teacher education and academic collaboration in Nagaland, Kohima College and State College of Teacher Education signs a memorandum of collaboration to promote joint academic and professional development initiatives. Kohima police arrested a 28-year-old man for allegedly sexually assaulting two women, including a minor, at their residence in Kisama. In a separate incident, a motorcyclist was killed after being run over by a dump truck at Jakhama village early Wednesday morning. While in Uttar Pradesh, a sudden change in

0: Weather conditions causes widespread devastation across the state, with storms, heavy rain and lightning strikes claiming 60 lives in the last 24 hours. More than 100 people got injured also and have been admitted to hospitals. In a major initiative aimed at strengthening railway safety and disaster preparedness during monsoon season, Northeast Frontier Railway begins installing automatic weather stations at vulnerable locations across its network to enable accurate and real-time weather forecasting. And in IPL cricket, Punjab Kings to take on Mumbai Indians at the Himachal Pradesh Cricket Association Stadium in Dharamshala this evening. The match is scheduled to begin at 7:30 p.m. That's all we have in this news headlines.
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3: Pilsam, HIV and AIDS Act 2017.
4: Pilana King Negano, HIV na AIDS Prevention and Control Act 2017 Ida. HIV Matei Te na Le Kebam and the Gum Kok Lukurana Telepubam.
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0: Hello, good afternoon. Once again, my dear friends, my lovely and awesome listeners, apni khan sabke program le swagat kariye se. Welcome to a refreshing musical break this afternoon with a special collection of Bollywood feel-good songs. 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So, apni khan kutkute thakle bhi, sit back, relax, and let Bollywood music add a little sunshine to your afternoon. Apni ala host aur dost Ajay Damjan here begins our Feel Good Songs special. Bola Gita Nidhi Ase, this uplifting song became an anthem for self-love and positivity. Hunikina enjoy Agribi, Love You Zindagi, Dear Zindagi film bra. 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Music disa Amit Trivedi, lyrics Kusar Monia. 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
0: This is Akashvani Kohima, the news headlines. Nagaland Governor Nand Kishore Yadav halves number of vehicles in motorcade following Prime Minister Narendra Modi's appeal for responsible fuel consumption amid the West Asia crisis. Dimapur hosts awareness campaign on the new Income Tax Act 2025 as part of nationwide campaign Prarambh 2026 policy reform and responsible action for Mission Viksit Bharat. Kohima police recovers substantial quantities of heroin and opium, apprehends four individuals in two separate operations carried out this month. Consumer rights awareness program held at Atoizo, promoting accurate measurement, safe products and confident consumers through legal metrology initiatives. In Tripura, state government introduces austerity measures aimed at reducing expenditure and conserving fuel following Prime Minister's appeal. Election Commission announces special intensive revision phase 3 to be conducted in a phased manner across three union territories and 16 states including Nagaland. Union Home Minister Amit Shah says Natural Disaster Response Force has earned trust of 140 crore people across the country within a short span of 20 years. Minister of State for Defence Sanjay Seth describes Operation Sindoor as a landmark success, showcasing India's capability to conduct swift, coordinated operations using indigenous weapons and systems. Indian Army and Indian Navy sign Memorandum of Association on Affiliation to strengthen inter-service cooperation and enhance jointness. India's wholesale price index-based inflation surges to 42-month high of 8.3% in April on an annual basis, up from 3.88% in March this year. Union Minister for Commerce and Industry, Piyush Goyal, calls for taking India's exports to $1 trillion this year. India calls attack on Indian flagship ship off the coast of Oman yesterday unacceptable. And in badminton, two-time Olympic medalist P.V. Sindhu and India's top men's double pair, Satwik Sairaj Ranki Reddy and Chirag Shetty, advanced to quarterfinals of Thailand Open. That is all we have in this news headlines.
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0: Hello, lovely listeners. Apni aap sob ke aage dobara swagat karte hain Akashvani FM Dragban 103 MHz de. Aro idani de se real time de koi ma traffic laga jankari. To here koi dia se northbound to le do north funi jala ka traffic direction ase headed towards high school area aro southbound to le south funi aya laga traffic direction towards BOC and new minister seal to here mongkala PHQ junction ma jodi ase kole northbound la direction de traffic to moderate ase aro southbound la direction de traffic to light dekha ase alag rasta lo kole do old minister seal to jail colony to rasta lo paribo PHQ junction or Mezzer junction majode ase gole northbound or southbound to be traffic to light dekha ase TCP or Raza point majode le northbound or southbound to that direction to be traffic to moderate ase ido alag rasta kan lo parbo TCP to Raza point noliba box cutting to NHK to census point noliba pulpari to Kochozi crown to Raza point or census point majode le northbound la direction due traffic to light dekha ase aro southbound la direction

by sending us your request. If you have a song in mind, which I do believe you have, we all have that song at the back of our head that we want to listen to, that we want to hum along with, or that you want to share with someone out there with a dedication. So please feel free to share your thoughts with us and the name of the song along with the name of the artist, correctly spelled, I might ask, and also your name and your location. Also, it is not necessary, but if you want to, you can also write your dedication. You want to dedicate it to someone out there, you can mention that as well, and write it nicely and send it to the number 943-680-5333. 943-680-5333. That is where you can reach us with your SMS. And as I always mention or remind you, well, you can mention more than one song so that it's easier and the chances of your request getting played gets greater, okay? So do that, and as I wait for your messages, I am hoping that our SMS gateway will allow this to happen, but let's just keep our fingers crossed. We have here Bruno Mars with That's What I Like.

All right, lovelies, we have the first request for today, this evening. It is Chubakay Jamir from Bongma Mukokchong, and he wants to listen to the song When the Smoke is Going Down.

by Scorpions, which I'm playing it for you here, and he wants to dedicate this to Raghuvele Mehta, Amal Basumadri Atto, and Edmund, Durgesh Naganburi, Bhaigun Monda, Ramesh Batro, Jogendra Rongbi, Akoso, Dr. Zubin, Longli, Sunita Basumadri, Atoli, Levi, Anjali Basumadri, and Poonam Baby, and also to myself, really sweet of you, Chubage Jamia, for your lovely request, and here's the song.

Alrighty, lovely. It's time for our next request. This is Lika from Waka who wants to listen to the song Coast by Justin Bieber. So that is exactly what I'm doing here. And also, really appreciate your lovely text. Yeah, I hope you have a good day ahead.

Well, well, well, lovely. It's time for our next request here. We have our wonderful listener, Witty from Futuro, who wants to listen to either Escape by Enrique Iglesias or Rude by Magic, or I Promise You That by Westlife. Well, I'm going with Escape by Enrique Iglesias because I think it's been a long time since we've played a song, so let's go ahead, and I hope you have a great time with it.

Hello, lovelies. Coming up next, we have Chuba from Gokchung who wants to listen to Rolling in the Deep by Adele. And it is my pleasure to play it for you, Chuba. I hope you are tuning in right now.

Alrighty, lovelies, we have your Eagles with Pretty Maids all in a row. And this one was requested by Isaac from Dimapur. And Isaac wants to dedicate this to all the lovely listeners. So here we go. Thank you so much for your lovely request.

All right, lovelies, it's time for us to share with you the traffic update in real time here for Kohima. And for reference, northbound is the direction headed towards the north of Kohima, that is towards high school area, and southbound is the direction headed towards the south of Kohima, that is towards BOC and New Minister's Hill. From Mohonkola to PHQ Junction, in northbound direction, the traffic appears to be moderate, and for southbound, the traffic is light. If you want to take alternate routes, then you can try the Old Minister's Hill to Jail Colony route. PHQ Junction to Mesa Junction. Between this junction, the northbound as well as the southbound, the traffic appears to be light. And for TCP to Russell Point, for both northbound and southbound, the traffic is in moderate. If you want to take alternate routes, then we have, first of all, TCP to Russell Point, or box cutting to NHIK to Census Point, or Pulpari to Kochozi Ground to Russell Point. For Russell Point to Census Point, the northbound traffic is light and southbound traffic appears to be moderate. Alternate route will be Census Point to NHIK. For High School Junction to Census Point, the northbound direction is light and the southbound direction the traffic appears to be moderate. Alternate routes will be Billy Graham Road to DBS or High School Junction to T Model Road. For NHIK Junction to Census Point, in both north as well as the south direction, the traffic is light. This is your real-time update in Kohima traffic update, that is, and it's brought to you by Akashvani Kohima in collaboration with Kohima Traffic Police. And now let's move on with our program here. We have the next request. This is Mochi from Mokokchung, who wants to listen to the song Body to Body by BTS or any BTS song. Well, Mochi, thank you so much for writing to us. A lovely, lovely evening to you. I don't at the present have a Body to Body by BTS, but I do have other songs by BTS. So, since you did mention that we can play any other song, I'm going to

0: play Butter by BTS for you. I hope you have a great time listening to it. And also, before I play that, I want to play a short commercial, and we'll continue with the music and send out a reminder here to all the lovelies that you can definitely participate in this program. And it's like just a fun game, okay? If you have a song in mind that you want us to play for you, you can mention that to the number 943-680-5333. 943-680-5333. That is where you can reach us with the name of the song, the name of the artist, and yes, your name and your location. Also, if you have a dedication in mind, you can mention that as well. Now, let me be very clear. Mention the name of the song correctly. Otherwise, it's very difficult to look at the songs, especially if the name's not right out there. So we're having some problems related to that currently, which is why I'm just reminding you all to properly mention the name of the song, okay? So yes, we are going to listen to Butter by BTS, requested by Mochi from Mogokchung after this commercial.
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2: hichi he sa na hi Nagaland State AIDS Control Society NSAC sa kun ki mu a hi
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Right, lovely. It's time for our next request. We have Wotongongoli from Nongeng Village, Wuka. So I'm going to play your request here. Wotongo, thank you for writing to us. This is Dixie Jicks, or I should say the Chicks with Without You.

Well, hello, lovelies. We have Limbo from Kohima who wants to listen to the song Night Changes by One Direction. So, yes, dear Limbo, a very good evening to you. It's my pleasure to play the song of your choice. Here we go.

Hello lovelies, we have Agrawave from Peck here, and I'm playing the song for you, Send Me an Angel by Scorpions. Now he has sent me two songs as options. One is Always Somewhere and the other one is Angel. So I'm guessing this is the song, Send Me an Angel, because this is, as far as the Scorpions are concerned, this is the closest to the song Angel. So I'm playing it for you. I hope you like it and have a great time.

Alrighty, lovelies. Our next song is Daisies by Justin Bieber and requested by Rosalind from Kohima. Well, Rosalind, this is the song of your choice. Happy to play it for you. Let's have a great time listening to it together.

Lovelies, that was Justin Bieber with the song Daisies. And now I'm just looking at the clock here in the studio, and it's about to strike 3:55. So.

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And after this, at 4, we have the news headlines. We also have the traffic update and the program Local Artists, where you get to listen to more music. 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At 5, we have the program Kaleidoscope, and it'll be followed by Western Music. At 6 p.m., we have SMS Request program in Hindi film songs as well. So it's like just a wonderful, wonderful day for me. So getting to listen to all your song choices. And in the meantime, as mentioned, we really appreciate you writing to us. We couldn't play some of your requests because of the time constraint and also because there was some clarity issue there. So we just want to be more accurate and specific as to which song to play so we don't end up playing the wrong songs, and that's kind of difficult when we don't have the right information. But anywho, I hope you keep writing to us, keep tuning in, and like I said, we really, really appreciate it. All right, this song is for our lovely listener, Joginder Rongbi, and Romesh Bhatro, Bygone Monda Sikari Rongpi from Balipatar. Lovely to have you with us here. And I hope you enjoy this music. And also, let's see, we have a team from Lakuti as well. And team wants this song to be dedicated to Sisila from Futuro. Well, team, I hope Sisila is also tuned in with us because I think she'll like the song. So with that being said, I'm playing the song You Took My Heart Away by MLTR. I hope you all enjoy this, and I'll see you soon. Don't go anywhere. Have a lovely evening. All right, so with the song, we come to the end of our program here in Western Music SMS Request.

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1: This is Akashwani Kohima, the news headlines. Governor Nand Kishore Yatav says every conscious step towards conserving fuel, reducing unnecessary expenditure, and promoting responsible governance contributes meaningfully to a more sustainable and efficient future. Under school-related gender-based violence awareness initiative at LSC Chumukedema, one-day workshop on child protection focusing on Juvenile Justice Act 2015 and Boxer Act 2012, conducted at Metsipema. District Disaster Management Authority Chumukedema holds first quarterly meeting and monsoon preparedness meeting. In Tripura, state government issues new measures directing only 50% of Group C and D employees to attend office daily, remaining staff to work from home on a rotational basis with weekly duty rosters to ensure alternate week attendance. Minister of State for Defence Sanjay Seth says modern India is blending scientific excellence with military strength to safeguard national interest amid evolving threats, including cyber and space domains. Home Minister Amit Shah says India has emerged as a global leader and first responder in disaster management. Congress names V.D. Sadisan as the new Chief Minister of Kerala. India asserts BRICS expected to play a constructive role amid global uncertainty and economic challenges. India and UAE set to take bilateral ties to next level during Prime Minister Narendra Modi's visit to Abu Dhabi tomorrow. US President Donald Trump and Chinese President Xi Jinping holds crucial talks in Beijing. Iran war, global energy crisis, tariffs and trade tensions high on agenda. Fitch Ratings revises Bangladesh economic outlook to negative, citing rising risk linked to Middle East conflict. And Akashvani Kohima to host musical concert tomorrow at Nagaland College of Music and Fine Arts Auditorium in Kohima to commemorate 90 years of broadcasting. Concert begins at 4:30 p.m. and will feature NCMFA Choir, Manchai Pom, and Sievenio Chozo. That is all we have in this news headlines.
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1: 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Alag rasan lo parbo TCP to Razor Point, noliba box cutting to NHAK to Census Point, noliba pull pari to Kuchosi ground to local ground. Razor Point or Census Point majodiole, northbound at direction to

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4: Hello lovelies, a very good evening to all of you. Once again, welcoming you to another brand new edition of a program here, Local Artists. And I'm your Jerongti. We're going to listen to some very lovely songs from our own people. So yeah, homegrown and just beautiful. We have Genny and the Fate Band with the songs Racism Jogus, followed by Why Worry Why and Live Together.

All right, lovelies, listening to our program here at Local Artist, we have for you Javi Kelio with the song Trip, followed by Maya, which is also by Javi Kelio, and T.S. Genesis.

Right, lovelies. Well, our time together here at Logalatas is now coming to an end. It is about to be 6:27 by our studio clock. So I'm going to be playing the song. This is going to be the last song, and it is Antidote with We've Got It All. And with this, we come to the end of our program at Logalatas. At 4:30, you'll get to listen to the traffic update as well as Rural Connect. And at 4:50, we have more of our songs here from our local artists. And at 5 p.m., you'll get to listen to the program Kaleidoscope. Today, we have Yuva Vani, Let's Be Friends. And after that, we'll see you all again with more of Western music. So I hope in the meantime, you'll keep tuning in. And I also really hope that you have a wonderful evening out there. All right. So with that being said, thank you so much for tuning in. As always, it has been a pleasure hosting for you. Ciao.

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1: The listeners dia somai ani dia se real time de koi ma traffic laga jankari ari ari koi dia se northbound ko le tu to north of Kohima di Javinila traffic direction as headed towards high school area or southbound to le tu south of Kohima laga traffic direction that is towards BUC and New Ministers Hill. Monkalar PHQ Junction majudia se ko le northbound la direction di traffic to moderate di dikhai ase aro southbound la direction di traffic to light ase. Alagrasa lo ko le to Old Ministers Hill to Jail Colony to rasa lo paribo. PHQ Junction aro Major Junction majudia le northbound la direction di traffic to light ase aro southbound la direction di traffic to heavy di ase. Alagrasa lo ko le to paramedical to T model to IG no leba Ladies Mile Road to rasa han lo paribo. TCB Arasa Point majudia le northbound aro southbound to the direction di traffic to moderate di ase. To sa rasa han lo paribo. TCP to Razu Point, Noli Box Cutting to NHAK to Census Point, Noliba Pulbari to Kutozi Ground to Razu Point. Razu Point or Census Point, Majodeole, northbound direction de traffic to light ase, or southbound direction de traffic to moderate ase. Alagrasa Low Barbo, Census Point to NHAK. High School Junction or Census Point, Majodeole. Northbound la direction di traffic to light ase aro southbound la direction di traffic to moderate ase. Alagrasa kan lo paribu Billy Graham Road to DPS noliba High School Junction to T Model Road. NHAK Junction aro Census Point majodiole northbound aro southbound to the direction di traffic to light dikhai ase. Ito ase real time di koima traffic laga jankari apni ani tia honile. Ako traffic laga update aro itu jangkari kan honibo parbo panch bajire aro idia nimide age barain ani dibole ase program Rural Connect.
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0: south of Kohima, Finya Ayalaga. Traffic direction headed towards BUC and New Minister's Hill. Today, Mokala PHQ Junction, Majodia Sekole, northbound la direction to traffic to moderate TSA, any traffic demand come to be new, or remind Bishibinu, the Hisap TSA, or southbound to a little traffic light decay TSA. Alag Rasa Lokale, Old Minister's Hill to Jail Colony to Rasa Low Parbo. PHQ Junction or Major Junction, Majodia Sekole, northbound la direction to traffic to light assay, or southbound la direction to traffic heavy assay, any traffic Bishi assay. Alagrasa low gulito, parametrical to T model to IG, Noliba Ladies Mile Road to Rastahan low parabo. TCP Arazu Point Majodia Sekole, northbound or southbound to the direction to be traffic to moderate assay. Alagrasahan low parabo, TCP to Razu Point, Noliba, box cutting to NHK to Census Point, Noliba, Pulbari to Kochozi Crown to Razu Point. Razu Point or Census Point Majodiole. Northbound light direction to traffic to light assay or southbound light direction to traffic to moderate assay. Alagrasa Logole, Census Point to NHAK, Edurasta Low Paribo. High School Junction or Census Point to Majodiole, northbound light direction to traffic to light assay or southbound light direction to traffic to moderate assay. Alagrasa Logole, Billy Graham Road to DBS, Noliba High School Junction to T Model Road, Edurasta Kan Low Paribo. NHK Junction or Census Point Majodeole, northbound or southbound to the direction to be traffic to light assay. It was the amnion real time to Koima traffic like a Jankuri, Honishe, Aro Ajinimite, Imanote to traffic update says Kuritiaobo, Aro Agivaraina program and a tool assay, Kaleidoscope.
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0: Dear listeners, this is Agashwani FM Tragoban at 103 MHz. We now present to you our program Kaleidoscope and today we have the program Youth Forum Let's Be Friends with the topic Skilled Best Education in Nagaland. Are we ready for the shift?

0: Good evening, listeners. This is Akashvani Kohima. I am Ibibini, and I bring to you the Youth Forum program, Let's Be Friends, titled Skill-Based Education in Nagaland. Are we ready for the shift? Today, we bring you a thought-provoking discussion on the topic Skill-Based Education in Nagaland. Are we ready for the shift? In a world that is rapidly evolving, where degrees alone no longer guarantee employment, the focus is gradually shifting from what we know to what we can do. Across India and beyond, education systems are beginning to prioritize practical skills, vocational training, and real-world readiness. But what about Nagaland? Our state is rich in talent, creativity, and potential. Yet, many young people continue to face challenges when it comes to employment opportunities and industry readiness. This raises an important question. Are we equipping our youth with the right skills for the future, or are we still holding on to traditional methods of learning? Today, we will explore whether Nagaland is prepared to embrace this shift towards skill-based education, the opportunities it presents, and the challenges that lies ahead. Stay tuned as we dive deeper into this important conversation.
1: Hello everyone. In today's world, education is not only about securing good marks or earning degrees, but also about developing the practical skills that prepare us for life and employment. For me, both academic education and practical skills should go hand in hand because knowledge becomes more meaningful when we are able to apply it in real-life situations. I have completed my studies and I am currently preparing for competitive examinations. So through my educational journey, I have understood the growing importance of skill-based education. The skill-based education, it focuses on practical learning, communication, critical thinking, problem solving, the technical knowledge, and also work-related experiences, instead of just depending on memorization and also textbook learning. In this context, the National Education Policy 2020 has also played a very important role by encouraging the experiential learning, the vocational education, internships, flexibility in learning, and also for the overall development of students. The NEP 2020 emphasizes that education should not only make the students academically qualified, but also help them become more skilled, creative, and employably individuals. However, I feel that in Nagaland, our education system, they still focus more on theory and examinations rather than the practical exposure. Because of this, many educated youths struggle with unemployment even after completing their studies. The one major reason can be the gap between the classroom learning and the actual skills that are needed in workplaces and societies today. At the same time, Nagaland is slowly moving towards a positive change. Nowadays, in some schools and institutions, the students are learning practical activities such as basket making, weaving, baking, handicrafts, and other vocational activities where they also have backless days. So these are very encouraging steps because they help the students discover their talents, develop their creativity, and also learn the skills beyond textbooks. It also helps students understand the dignity of labor and also the importance of self-reliance. And even sports are also slowly being given more importance in education. Because through these sports, the students learn how to work together, handle pressure, and also become mentally and physically strong. So these are the very important life skills that help the students not only in games, but also in their future careers and personal lives. Today, the selected students are also receiving free coaching, trainings, and opportunities through programs like the Khelo India, which encourages many young people to develop their talents and also pursue sports seriously. Therefore, the sports and physical activities should also be given more importance along with academics. In today's time, having skills is becoming just as important as having degrees. The skills such as the digital literacy, communication, entrepreneurship, leadership, technical training, vocational skills, and sports-related skills are highly needed in Nakulun today. Therefore, the schools and colleges should include more practical trainings, internships, workshops, and career-oriented programs so that the students can gain confidence and real-life experience along with their academic knowledge. The skill-based education helps reduce unemployment in our state because it encourages self-employment, entrepreneurship, creativity, and overall personal development among the Naka youths. Nakulun is slowly becoming ready to shift towards the skill-based education because awareness among the youths are increasing. With the proper implementation of the National Education Policy 2020, trained teachers, better infrastructure, and support from educational institutions and the government, the skill-based education can bring a very positive transformation in our society.
2: Hello, my name is James. I am currently studying about to complete my master's degree. So what is skill-based education to me? Skill-based education, we can call it as a modern education approach to which we need to give more importance to develop one's practical competencies comparing with the real-world application, keeping aside the theoretical knowledge of read and write memory. Well, in my opinion, skills and degree are equivalent at some point of time. But on the other hand, I think skills are the one that wins in the real world, while the degree helps us to open doors to foray in the fields of medical, teaching lines, entrepreneurs, or any armed forces that we want to set aside in. But we must not forget the fact that skills wins in the real world because with just degree, I don't think we have the ability to run this in the long run. But with skills-oriented development in ourselves, I think there is a much more brighter future ahead of us. For example, taking the example of a doctor, with just a degree, I don't think he will be able to examine a patient, but undergoing certain training or taking up these practical skills helps him to examine the patients. I think learning a skill outside of school or college, like digital or vocational works, are something that we're missing during the early schooling days of our life. But now, with so much of importance and with so much of advancement in this technology, I think it is very important to curb the idea of a skill vocational works or any digital skills to be implemented in any institution. I'm very confident of the fact that education is something that prepares me for a job because I think trusting in oneself and believing in ourselves is the most important thing, and it plays a vital role in everyone's life. Not forgetting the fact that we are getting this degree with so much of hard work, perseverance, and dedication, and not just as mere learners, as a boy or a girl who just want to take education. My education is what shaping me for my job. I think as of 2026, as early as 2026, I think the most critical issue or the most critical skills needed in Nakulun today can be the artificial intelligence, because the advancement in the artificial intelligence has widened the gap between the traditional teaching and this modern way of teaching. And it is a very good step for everyone or for all the country, in any country or any state, to get use of this artificial intelligence rather than just having the idea of this theoretical knowledge of read and write memory. Skill-based education can reduce unemployment in our state, not only in our state, not only in our country, but the world as a whole. Because with such, as I said earlier, with such degree, I don't think this can help the life in the long run. But with skill-based education, I think it is very important and it is highly possible to be recognized as something that can reduce unemployment in the state. So in today's world, with the advancement in technology, I think having said the idea, I think it is very important to, you know, have these vocational works, these co-curriculum activities and skills-based development trainings to be emphasized also, and also to be introduced in any institution or in any other parts of the teachings, or take up any kind of schemes or programs to be implemented in the state, because I think this will help the youth of the days to reduce unemployment as well as to help the children, to help oneself to foray their talents in different fields. Not only me as a youth, but also everyone in the state that can help.

0: in the educational system?
1: Currently, I am pursuing my bachelor's degree, and along with academics, I also try to learn different practical and digital skills outside the classroom because nowadays, education alone doesn't always feel enough. When I think about education, I feel that marks and degrees are important, but practical skills matter even more today because they help us survive and work confidently in real life. To me, skill-based education means learning through practice and experience rather than only memorizing textbooks. It includes things like communication skills, entrepreneurship, digital knowledge, technical abilities, problem-solving, and vocational learning. In Nagaland, I personally feel our education system still focuses more on theory and examinations. Students study many subjects, but practical exposure and career-oriented learning are still quite limited. Personally, I have tried learning a few skills outside school through online platforms, especially communication and digital-related skills, because many students now understand that learning beyond classrooms is becoming necessary. Even though education gives us knowledge, I don't think many students feel completely prepared for jobs after graduation. There is still confusion, pressure, and lack of guidance when it comes to employment. Between a degree and skills, I think skills are slowly becoming more important because a degree may open opportunities, but skills help people actually perform and succeed. Many educated youths in Nagaland are also struggling with unemployment, and I think one major reason is the gap between what students study and what the job market actually requires. That's why I strongly believe schools and colleges should include more internships, workshops, and practical training so students can experience real working environments. In Nagaland today, I think digital skills, entrepreneurship, communication skills, tourism-related skills, and vocational training are highly needed. Yes, I believe skill-based education can definitely help reduce unemployment because it can encourage young people to become self-reliant and even create opportunities for themselves instead of depending only on government jobs. If I had the chance to change one thing in our education system, I would introduce more practical learning from an early stage instead of focusing only on examinations and memorization. And finally, I think Nagaland is slowly becoming ready for the shift towards skill-based education because many young people are now more aware and interested in learning practical skills. However, we still need better infrastructure, training centers, awareness, and support systems to fully make this transition successful.
2: Currently, I'm working independently and trying to build my career through practical work and continuous learning. One thing I've realized is that in today's world, practical skills matter a lot because real-life work depends more on experience, creativity, and problem-solving than only academic performance. To me, skill-based education means teaching students how to perform real tasks and solve practical problems instead of focusing only on theory. It prepares young people to become independent and employable. Honestly, I don't think our current education system in Nagaland focuses enough on practical skill. Students spend many years studying theories, but many still struggle when they enter real-world environment because practical exposure is limited. Most of the useful skill I learned actually came from experience, online learning, and practical exposure rather than textbooks. That's why I feel education alone may not fully prepare young people for jobs unless they also develop practical abilities and confidence. Between degrees and skill, I personally believe skills are becoming more important because with useful skills, young people can freelance, start business, work online, or create opportunities for themselves. Many educated youths in Nagaland are facing unemployment, and apart from limited jobs, I think another reason is that many students only towards government jobs while other careers opportunities remain less explored. I strongly feel schools and colleges should include more internship, practical projects, and career-oriented training because students need real-world experience before graduation. In Nagaland today, skills like digital marketing, communication, tourism, entrepreneurship, business management, and technical skills are highly needed. Yes, I believe skill-based education can definitely reduce unemployment because it can encourage self-employment, freelancing, and innovation among young people. If I had the chance to change one thing in the education system, I will introduce career guidance and skill development programs from school level itself, so students can identify their strengths and interests early. And finally, I think the younger generation in Nagaland is already ready for shift

0: towards skill-based education because many youths are exploring freelance, online work, and entrepreneurship. However, society still needs to change its mindset and value practical skills equally alongside traditional degrees.
1: Currently, I'm working as a teacher, and through my experience with students, I have realized that education today needs to go beyond textbook and examinations. When we think about education, marks and degrees are still important, but practical skills are becoming equally necessary because the world is changing rapidly and students need to be prepared for real life situations. To me, skill-based education means helping students apply knowledge practically instead of only memorizing information for exams. It develops confidence, communications, creativity, leadership, and employability. In Nagaland, I feel our education system still relies heavily on theoretical learning and rote memorization. There have been improvement, but practical exposure is still limited in many schools and colleges. Even as a teachers, we constantly learned new skills outside formal education, whether it's technologies, digital teaching method, communications, or classroom management. That itself shows how important skills development has become today. Although education provides students with foundational knowledge, many young people still lack confidence when entering the job market because they do not always receive enough practical training or career guidance. Between the degree and skills, I believe both are important, but skills often make the real differences because employers usually look for practical competence and adaptability. Many educated youths in Nagaland are struggling with unemployment, and one major reason is the gap between academic learning and the actual demand of the job market. Students are often guided only towards traditional careers, but while others' opportunities remains less exposure. I strongly believe schools and colleges should include more entrepreneurships, workshops, project-based learning, and vocational training. Student needs exposure outside classroom to better understand professional environments. In Nagaland today, communication skills, entrepreneurship, technology, leadership, and vocational skills are highly important. Yes, I believe skill-based education can help reduce unemployment because it can encourage self-reliance, innovations, and entrepreneurship among young people. If I had the chance to change one thing in our education systems, I will reduce excessive focus on rote learning and examinations and instead encourage creativity, critical thinking, and practical understanding. As for whether Nagaland is ready for this shift, I will see we are moving in the right direction. But we still need better infrastructure, trained educators, awareness, and stronger institutional support to fully adapt to skill-based education.
2: After listening to different perspectives today, one thing becomes very clear. Education in Nagaland is slowly standing at a turning point. For many years, our understanding of success has mostly revolved around marks, degrees, and government jobs. But today, the reality is changing. Young people are facing unemployment, competition is increasing, and the world is demanding more than just academic qualifications. It is demanding skills, creativity, adaptability, and confidence. Through these conversations, we can see that many students and youths are already aware of this shift. They are learning digital skills online, exploring entrepreneurship, freelancing, content creation, vocational work, and other practical fields beyond traditional classroom. At the same time, teachers and educators also recognize that the present education system still focuses heavily on theoretical learning and examinations, often leaving students underprepared for real working environment. Skill-based education is not about replacing academics or saying degrees are unimportant. Instead, it is about balancing knowledge and practical ability. It is about preparing young people not only to pass exams, but also to face life, careers, and challenges with confidence. In a state like Nagaland, where opportunities are still developing, skill-based education can open new doors in areas like entrepreneurship, tourism, agriculture, technology, digital work, arts, and local industries. It can encourage youths to become job creators instead of only job seekers. However, the shift will not happen overnight. There are still challenges such as lack of infrastructure, limited training centers, lack of awareness, social pressure towards only certain career paths, and the need for better guidance and support system. But despite these challenges, there is hope because the younger generation is becoming more open-minded, creative, and willing to learn beyond textbooks. Perhaps the real question is no longer whether skill-based education is important, but whether we are willing to adapt and grow with changing times. Because education should not only prepare students to score marks, it should prepare them to build lives, contribute to society, and discover their true potential. And as Nagaland moves forward, maybe the future of education will not simply be about what students know, but about what they can actually do with what they know.
3: That's all we have for the evening. Thank you for tuning in. We will be back with more interesting programs in the days ahead. 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
5: Hello, dear lovely listeners. Welcome back once again to another brand new edition of our program here in Western Music with me, Jerongti. And oh yes, before that, you were listening to our program Youth Forum, Let's Be Friends, on the topic Skill-Based Education in Nagaland. Are we ready for the shift? I think that was a very enlightening program for me. I personally enjoyed it. But now it's time for us to listen to some music. So if you're free, you can join us and enjoy the music. And even if you're working, you know, just keep the radio on in the background and just listen to the music and get your work done, because I believe the work will be more fun listening to the songs and there'll be more rhythm in your steps, right? Anyway, if you have any thoughts, feedback or suggestions that you want to share with us, we have the number here. It's 9436805333. 9436805333. That is where you can reach us with your wonderful words of laughter, wisdom, encouragement, greetings, and also, of course, your queries and suggestions and feedback regarding the playlist, of course. So with that being said, we have here, ladies and gentlemen, boys and girls, Ruth B. with Dandelions.

Well, dear listeners, that was Medicine Bear with the song Dangerous. And now here we are, Steven Sanjis and our singer, the other one, the female voice, is M. Byhold with the song Until I Found You.

Maroon 5 with the song Memories here for you in our Western Music Program, brought to you by Gershwin FM Dragobah 903 MHz. All right, lovelies, we have a couple of messages here. We have Itzakata from Dimapur wishing all a very good evening. Says, nice playlist and enjoying listening to the sweet playlist, and have a wonderful evening. Well, thank you so much for your lovely, lovely words, Itzakata. Glad to know you're tuning in with us, and I hope you will just immerse in that feeling of sweetness and niceness throughout the playlist, okay? All right, we have a team from Lakuti. It says, performance in life is a small role, acting on it each day. The world is a stage. Of course it is. It really does. I can do really relate with that. Yeah, we are just little performers with little roles in the world that is big, just a big stage. Okay, we have our listener Lasumi here. Lasumi, a very good evening to you as well. And anonymous one wishing all a very good evening. And also we have an anonymous writer here that says, nice songs. Lovely to hear from all of you. Glad that you all tuned in. A very good evening to all of you. And now let's listen to the next track, and that is Olimus with Dear Darling.

it together. And also glad to have you with us here. Okay, we have once again from Alasumi here. Well, dear listener, if you want to listen to songs, I suggest that you tune in tonight at 7:30 because we have a live phone in program where you can call us and request a song of your choice, all right? But for now, it's time to wrap things up. Right after this, at 6 p.m., we have for you SMS request program in Hindi film songs. So that is also where you can request your song choices in Hindi film, and hopefully it'll get played. I wish you all the best. Just stay ready because it's going to happen anytime soon. And also, as always, I will be eagerly waiting for your song choices because I love listening to it. Now, let's wind this up with the last track, and it is the song which is titled Don't Cry For Me by Alok Martin Jensen and Jason Derulo. With this, we come to the end of our program in Western Music. Thank you so much for tuning in. As always, it has been a pleasure hosting for you. And if you want to help us out, you can always check out our social media platforms where you'll find all our activities there. And you can go to X, Facebook, Instagram, YouTube under Agashwani Kohima. And just like, share, and subscribe. We really appreciate that. All right, so yeah, I'll see you soon at 7:30 with Life On In program in Western Music. Until then, have a lovely evening and also keep smiling.

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Good evening. This is Akashvani Kohima. I'm Kahir Chisate with the evening news. The headlines. Governor Nandkishore Yadav reduces security convoy amid call for fuel conservation.

0: CI announces SIR Phase 3 across three Union Territories and 16 states, including Nagaland. Chief Minister Nipurio discusses Nagaland's financial needs with Union Finance Minister. And Kohima Police sees heroin and opium in drug crackdowns. Now the news in detail. Nagaland Governor Nand Kishore Yadav has reduced the number of vehicles in his motorcade by half following Prime Minister Narendra Modi's appeal for responsible fuel consumption amid the West Asia crisis. In a social media post today, the governor said he was inspired by Prime Minister Modi's thoughtful decision to reduce the size of his entourage in the interest of fuel conservation and efficiency. The governor stated that he has streamlined his security detail by halving the number of vehicles in his convoy. Governor Yadav added that every conscious step towards conserving fuel, reducing unnecessary expenditure, and promoting responsible governance contributes meaningfully to a more sustainable and efficient future. The Election Commission of India has announced the Special Intensive Revision, SIR Phase 3, which will be conducted in a phased manner across 16 states and 3 union territories. The states included in this phase are Andhra Pradesh, Arunachal Pradesh, Haryana, Jharkhand, Karnataka, Maharashtra, Manipur, Meghalaya, Mizoram, Nagaland, Odisha, Punjab, Sikkim, Tripura, Telangana and Uttarakhand. The union territories covered are the National Capital Territory of Delhi, Chandigarh, and Dadra and Nagar Haveli, and Daman and Diu. A report.
1: In Nagaland, as part of the third phase of the Special Intensive Revision of Electoral Rolls, the state will undertake door-to-door verification of nearly 13.6 lakh registered voters across the state. During the enumeration phase, 2,432 booth-level officers will carry out house-to-house visits, assisted by 2,623 booth-level agents appointed by political parties. Training and preparatory work for BLOs will be held from August 5 to 14, followed by verification exercise from August 16 to September 14. The draft electoral roll will be published on September 20, while claims and objections can be submitted till October 20. The final electoral roll is scheduled to be published on 22nd of November. Mary Akashvani News, Kohima.
0: This is a significant step in the voter list revision process aimed at ensuring updated and accurate electoral rolls across the country. Chief Minister Nipurio called on Union Finance Minister Nirmala Sitharaman in New Delhi today. Mr. Rio was accompanied by Deputy Chief Ministers T.R. Ziliang and Y. Paton and MLA Achumbe Mukikon, among others. Taking to social media, Mr. Rio said the delegation apprised the Union Minister of Nagaland's financial status and continued support needed for development priorities. He expressed gratitude for her understanding and assurance of support. In a continued crackdown on illegal drug trafficking, Kohima police recovered large quantities of suspected heroin and opium in two separate operations conducted this month. In the first operation on May 5, police intercepted a vehicle travelling from Kidima towards Diswema and recovered 25 swab cases of suspected heroin weighing around 302 grams. Two persons, Karamo Azia and A.L. Keystone, were arrested. In another operation on May 12, police intercepted a vehicle travelling from Mau towards Kohima and recovered 6 kilograms of suspected opium. Two persons, Mohan Chetri and R. Chaunai, were arrested. Police said cases have been registered and investigations are underway. In a four-day training program for master trainers of Census 2027 is underway at the Directorate of Census Operations, Nagaland in Kohima. The training focuses all aspects of Phase 1 of the census, including house listing and housing census, and will continue till 16th of May. Speaking at the inaugural session, Director of Census Operations, Dr. Kenny Michio, briefed participants on the census organizational structure at both central and state levels and highlighted the important role of master trainers as a key link in the training cascade. A total of 6 master trainers are taking part, including 4 from the state government and 2 from the Directorate of Census. They will train 130 field trainers who will in turn train around 6,000 enumerators and supervisors across the state. This is Akashvani Kohima giving you the news. For quick news update, follow us on our X handles AIR News Alerts and AIR_Kohima. 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

0: AIR News Kohima. Welcome back. You are listening to the evening news. A review meeting on Sustainable Development Goals, SDG India Index 4.0 and Northeastern Region District SDG Index 2.0 was held in Dimapur today. Addressing the meeting, Additional Deputy Commissioner Dr. Diana Patton said India is actively pursuing the 17 United Nations SDGs to be achieved by 2030 with progress in renewable energy, sanitation and access to basic services. However, she noted that challenges remain in climate action, gender equality and quality education. She urged departments to provide accurate and updated data and work collectively to improve the district's SDG targets and rankings. Presenting the district profile, EAC Imti Jungla Lumtur stated that Dimapur secured rank 10 among 121 districts in the 2023-24 NER District SDG Index. Dimapur showed strong performance in affordable and clean energy, economic growth, infrastructure, sustainable cities and climate action. Improvements were also recorded in electrification of villages, drinking water access, sanitation and education sector. The profile also highlighted areas requiring continued focus, including reduced inequalities, healthcare services, forest cover, and multiple solid waste treatment. The meeting was attended by heads and officials of various departments under Dimapur District. The Income Tax Department, Dimapur, today organized an awareness campaign on the new Income Tax Act 2025 under the nationwide initiative Prarambh 2026. The event aimed at educating taxpayers, stakeholders and the public on the provisions and implications of the new act, which came into effect from April 1 this year. Commissioner of Income Tax Appeals Imli Menran Jamir shared a presentation on the Act and Income Tax Rules 2026 aimed at simplifying tax compliance and improving taxpayer services through digital tools.
1: Because the government wanted to make the Income Tax Act more concise, easy to read and understand, and to reduce dispute litigation. So the mandate given to the department was that there should be no major tax policy changes, no tax rate changes, simplification without altering any legal nuance, and no disruption in accrued rights and liabilities. So that was the mandate and focus.
0: Senior officials also highlighted provisions related to tax deducted at source and statements of financial transactions. A key highlight was the promotion of Kar Sathi, an AI-enabled chatbot developed to provide real-time responses to taxpayer queries. The department also showcased taxpayer assistance resources, including brochures and digital platform Kar Setu, conducted under the office of the Principal Chief Commissioner of Income Tax, Northeastern Region. The campaign forms part of a wider outreach initiative conducted simultaneously across the Northeast states. The department also announced plans to expand similar initiatives to rural and remote areas to ensure last-mile dissemination of information. Akashvani Kohima will host a musical concert tomorrow at the Naglan College of Music and Fine Arts Auditorium in Kohima to commemorate 90 years of Akashvani's service to the nation. The concert will begin at 4:30 p.m. The musical evening will feature the Naglan College of Music and Fine Arts Choir, Manchai Pom and Seyvinyo Chazo, presenting a blend of musical genres ranging from patriotic songs to folk and fusion music. And the Naglan Police Badminton team delivered a commendable performance at the recently concluded second All India Police Badminton Cluster 2025-2026 held in Lucknow, Uttar Pradesh. The Naglan team won a total of 12 medals, including 8 gold, 2 silver and 2 bronze. Congratulating the team, Rajya Sabha MP S. Pangnon Konyak said, "The outstanding performances and medal tally have brought pride to Naglan and once again highlighted the immense talent and perseverance of the state's sportspersons." Now, to end the news, here are the main points once again. Governor Nand Kishore Yadav reduces security convoy amid call for fuel conservation. ECI announces SIR Phase 3 across 3 Union Territories and 16 states including Nagaland. Chief Minister Nipurio discusses Nagaland's financial needs with Union Finance Minister. And Kohima Police sees heroin and opium and drug crackdowns. That is all we have in this evening news bulletin.

0: Clayton. We will be back with the Morning English News at 7:30 tomorrow. Good night.
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6: Hello lovelies, a very good evening to all of you. I'm your Jarangti, welcoming you to another brand new edition of Life On In program here in Western Music. Well, dear lovelies, I hope you're having a great time out there, a lovely evening, I suppose. And I really hope that you are just as excited as I am to start off with this program. Well, I get to talk to you and also get to play your song, so I'm just very thrilled here. And if you want to participate, which I suggest you all should try to, it'll be my absolute pleasure to take your calls. You can call us to the number 0370-224-3036. 0370-224-3036. That is the number where you can directly call us to the studio. You and I can have a talk. And also, I hope you will remember the name of a song or songs that you want us to play for you so that you can mention that when we are interacting. And if you have a dedication in mind, you can also make note of that. All right. So it's very simple. Just call us to the number 0370-224-3036. Now, as I wait for your calls, I'm going to play the song Symphony by Zara Larsson.

0: Okay, lovelies, we have a caller on the line, our first caller. Let's see who our dear caller is. Hello.
1: Hello, good evening, ma'am.
0: Good evening, sir. And what's your good name?
1: My name is Harsing Pancho from Karpiyanglong, Trinong Dalazan, Rongpiyarong.
0: Okay, Harsing Pancho, good to hear from you. Tell me, how are you?
1: I'm fine. Thik ase.
0: Acha. Chalo, bishi bhal ase, to amni thik ase gado, bhal khobor ase. Aro koi tibi, amni kundu git, honi omun jase, kundu kana?
1: Eto, Alan Walker, tula, song, wajai tibi.
0: Alan Walker.
1: Yes, this. I'm sorry, but.
0: Acha kui Alan Walker la kana to faded kuna bi ekta ase.
1: I'm sorry, but eto.
0: Okay, I think amni kana to. Yadi alone bi ase, tired ase, dark side ase, specter ase.
1: Oh,
0: to alone, na? Take a say, me to Pajai Diva, or could I dedicate Kumunjasa?
1: It was all Kun Kunisana, it was so funny.
0: Okay, Bishop Hala said, though, take a say, Amni Hunita give me, call Granny Bishikusha say, I hope you have a lovely evening, okay?
1: Thank you.
0: Welcome. Okay. All right, lovelies, we have here Alan Walker with the song Alone.

0: All right, lovelies, we have another caller on the line. Hello.
1: Hello.
0: Hi, good evening.
1: Good evening.
0: Let me guess, this is Rogoville Mehta.
1: Yes.
0: Yeah, I think I'm correct there. All right, how are you? And you seem a
1: Fine.
0: little depressed. Are you okay?
1: Yes, okay.
0: Okay, that's good news. So tell me, which song do you want me to play for you?
1: Oliver Newton-John.
0: Olivia Newton-John.
1: Yeah.
0: And which song will that be?
1: Raise your love on me.
0: Pardon?
1: Raise your love on me.
0: Rest your love on me.
1: Yeah.
0: Okay, let's see if we have that or not. If you want this song, any dedication in me for our listeners?
1: Yeah. আমার বসুমাতারে,
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0: Oh, that.
1: বাইকন মন্দা,
0: All right.
1: টু ইউ, and to all the RJs, and those are going to participate today also.
0: Oh, that's awesome. Now, let's see, Raghuveli Mehta, I'm trying to locate the song for you here. We have a lot of songs by Olivia Newton-John, of course, but Rest Your Love on Me, it's not here. So I'm trying to figure out. Do you have another song in mind that you
1: Yeah,
0: want?
1: no, what song is there?
0: Okay, we have one of our famous songs, "Banks on of the Ohio." Me and Bobby Maggie. We also have "It's So Hard to Say Goodbye." "Angel of the Morning."
1: Okay, that you give that an angel of the morning.
0: All right, I'm gonna do that. And you did mention a very long list of friends out there. I hope you're tuning in right now, all of them. And thank you for calling, okay?
1: Okay, thank you.
0: All right, welcome. So yes, dear lovelies, that was Rogoville Mehta, and now we're playing for you Olivia Newton-John with Angel of the Morning.

0: Well, the listeners, we have another caller on the line. Hello.
1: Hello.
0: Hi, good evening, sir. May I know your lovely name?
1: Abhijit.
0: Abhijit, how are you?
1: I am fine. How are you, ma'am?
0: I'm doing great. Thank you for asking. And where exactly are you from, Abhijit?
1: I am from Bukhajan.
0: Okay, that's awesome. So tell me, what do you want to listen to this evening?
1: You have Changes by Charlie Puth.
0: Changes by Charlie Puth. No, I'm sorry, I'm afraid we don't have that at the moment. You can mention some other names or some other songs.
1: Yes. You have Beautiful Mistake.
0: Beautiful Mistake, no? Yeah, yeah. We have Beautiful Mistake. Maroon 5, right?
1: Yes, yes.
0: Yeah, we have that. Any particular reason why you want to listen to the song?
1: Any.
0: Okay.
1: ECM is my favorite.
0: Oh, awesome, awesome. Then, if I'm happy, I could play that for you now, if this is your favorite. Then, yeah, tell me if you have a dedication in mind or just going to...
1: And all the listeners and all the artists.
0: Okay, that's really awesome. Thank you for calling. I'm going to play it for you now. I hope you have a lovely evening out there, okay?
1: Thank you, ma'am.
0: Welcome. All right, lovelies, we have here Maroon 5 and Megan Thee Stallion with the song Beautiful Mistakes.

0: Alrighty, lovely. It's time to take our next call. Hello?
1: Hello.
0: Hi, good evening, sir. May I know your wonderful name?
1: I am Waiti from Futura.
0: Waiti, okay. Glad to have you with us here. Waiti, right?
1: Yes.
0: Okay. I'm happy to finally talk to you. I see your name out there on our messages. Anyway, tell me, which song do you want me to play for you?
1: Forever and Always by Shania Twain.
0: Okay, Shania Twain, right?
1: Yes.
0: And any dedication?
1: To all the listeners and RGs.
0: Okay, that's really sweet of you. Well, let's see, Forever and Always. And how is the weather out there?
1: Fine.
0: Is it pleasant? Good. Okay, that's sweet. I heard the weather is very beautiful out there in Futura.
1: Yes.
0: All right. Well, I have here the song that you want. Thank you so much for calling, and I hope you have a lovely evening.
1: Okay, bye.
0: Bye-bye. All right, dear lovelies, we have here Shania Twain with Forever and Always.

0: All right, lovelies. Let's see who our next caller is. Hello.
1: Hello.
0: Hi, good evening. May I know your wonderful name?
1: Yes, this is John Sunil from the Palang.
0: Okay, John. John, right?
1: Yes.
0: Okay, I think I've spoken to you before. You sound very
1: Yeah,
0: familiar.
1: yeah, yeah. Yes.
0: All right, and tell
1: How
0: me.
1: are you this evening, ma'am?
0: I'm doing great. What about you? How are
1: Okay.
0: you?
1: Yeah, I'm also doing great by the grace of God. Thank you.
0: Awesome. How's the weather? Is it getting really hot or
1: Yeah, the
0: is it
1: weather is
0: rainy?
1: right now, it's hot and sometimes raining. Yeah.
0: Okay, I think it's the same out here as well. But anyway,
1: Okay.
0: I see why you're calling. Do you want a song that you want to listen to?
1: Yes, ma'am. Today I'd like to request a song, this Die with Smile with this by the Lady Gaga and Bruno Mars. Do you
0: Oh,
1: have
0: sure.
1: that song?
0: Yes, indeed, we have that. We get a lot of requests for this song, so I'm happy to play it for you. And
1: Okay.
0: any dedication or anything like that, it's not compulsory, but I'm just asking in case you have.
1: Well, tonight only want to dedicate to all the artists.
0: Oh, that's awesome. Thank you so much.
1: Yeah, and to you, yeah.
0: All right. Well, we're going to listen to it together. Thank you for calling. I hope that you have a lovely evening.
1: You too have. Thank you. Have a blessed night.
0: All right, thank you. So yes, lovelies, we have here Lady Gaga and Bruno Mars with Die With A Smile, requested by John.

0: Yes, lovely. So we have our next caller. Hello.
1: Hello, it's
0: Hi.
1: Sandeep over here.
0: Good evening. How are you? What's your good name?
1: Mandira.
0: Mandira, glad to
1: Yeah,
0: hear
1: how
0: from
1: are
0: you.
1: you?
0: I'm doing great. What about you?
1: I'm doing great too. Thank you.
0: Okay, that's good news. So tell me, which song do you want to listen to this evening?
1: Do you have the carpenters?
0: The Carpenters. Yeah,
1: Yeah.
0: I think we have a couple of songs by the Carpenters. Let's see. Exactly which song?
1: Carpenters, yesterday once more.
0: Yesterday once more. Okay, let's take a look at it. Yeah, we have that. And any special dedication or just
1: Yeah, to John Sunil, and then to Kiwi, then Rohini, then to Sunita Basumatari, and all the listeners.
0: Awesome. Thank you so much. I hope
1: And
0: you
1: of
0: have.
1: course, to you also.
0: All right, thank you. Thank you. Really sweet of you. And yeah, so thank you for calling. I hope you.

0: have a great time listening to this song, okay?
1: You too. Have a great time. Bye.
0: Okay, thank you. Bye. Good night. All right, lovelies, we have Carpenters with Yesterday Once More, as requested by Mandera.

0: All right, lovelies, let's hear who our next caller is. Hello.
1: Hello.
0: Hi, good evening.
1: Good evening.
0: Yeah, tell me, what's your good name?
1: Kenya.
0: Okay, and how are you?
1: I'm fine.
0: Oh, that's nice, that's good to hear. Tell me, which song do you want me to play for you?
1: Golden.
0: Pardon? Golden.
1: Yes.
0: Okay, Huntrix, right?
1: Yes.
0: All right. And do you want to dedicate this to someone? Or

0: one to...
1: Ma'am?
0: Yeah?
1: Ma'am?
0: Okay. All right. Thank you for calling. I hope you have a lovely evening. All right?
1: Okay.
0: All right. Welcome.
1: Thank you.
0: Welcome. Well, lovelies, we have here the song Golden, and it's from the animation K-pop Demon Hunters.

0: All right, lovelies, you are tuned in right now to Agash 1 FM Track Band at 103 MHz, and we are listening to the program Life on in Program here in Western Music, and I'm your Ajay Rongti. Let me tell you, I'm having a great time because I get to talk to you, not just talk over into the microphone, but actually have a conversation with you, and also I get to listen to your song choices, so that's a double awesomeness for me. And talking about calls, well, we have here right now another number, so let's take a listen. Hello?
1: Hello?
0: Yeah.
1: Hello?
0: Can you hear me?
1: Yes.
0: All right, yes. Tell me, what is your good name?
1: Naro.
0: Mero from Futuro. Glad to hear from you. I have been seeing your messages.

0: and I really appreciate your support over here to the station. So, which song do you want me to play for you?
1: You have the song Let It Be by Beatles, right?
0: Yes, we have that song. Do you want to listen to it?
1: Yeah.
0: Okay. Alright, anything else?
1: And they give you all the listeners.
0: Okay, I will definitely do that. I'm sure our listeners will appreciate it. And I hope you have a very lovely evening out there. Thank you for calling, okay?
1: Okay, good night.
0: Good night. Alright, lovelies, we have Mero here with the request Let It Be by the Beatles. I'm going to play that for you. I hope you have a great time.

0: Well, lovelies, we have our next caller on the line. Hello.
1: Hello.
0: Hi, good evening, sir. May I know your lovely name?
1: I am Akito Ishimomi.
0: Akito.
1: Yeah.
0: Okay. Yeah. And
1: I'm from

0: I'm from Newland District.
1: Awesome, awesome. And tell me, which song do you want me to play for you tonight?
0: Okay, do you have a song by Bon Jovi?
1: Bon Jovi, yes, indeed, we have...
0: Blaze to Glory.
1: Blaze of Glory, right?
0: Yes, yes.
1: Okay, and let me see, is Bon Jovi one of your favorite artists? I think that's it, right?
0: Not much, but I love.
1: Okay, I understand, I feel the same way. So I'm going to play it for you. Do you have a dedication in mind?
0: Yeah, all the listeners and all the RGs.
1: All right, thank you so much. And I hope you have a lovely evening. A big shout out to your children, I suppose I can hear in the background. Big hello to them also. And I hope you have a lovely evening. Okay, thank you for calling.
0: Okay, thank you.
1: All right, lovelies, we have here Bon Jovi with Blaze of Glory as requested by Akita Akzimomi.

0: We have another caller on the line. Let's see who our caller is. Hello.
1: Hello, ma'am. Good evening. 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
0: Good evening.
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1: To Bush Melon la Sunflower.
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1: Dom, morning pura, 6 o'clock pura, to, rati 10 o'clock loke mo ito pura open, hoi gina honi aro, open na.
0: Man pala si man masti ba honi thagi ola
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1: thank you ma'am thank you
0: all right see you in the next phone in okay all right good night
1: good night
0: all right lovelies it's about to be 8:40 by our studio clock, so we have very little time in our hands now. I think this will be the last call, so I want to just thank you all for your wonderful requests, your calls, your songs, and your support simply by tuning in or by calling us.

All right, lovelies, I'm popping in quickly to say our goodbye because it's 8:43 by our studio clock. I just want to give a big shout out to Anil Rongpi, who is also here with us. And we have another listener. It's Gato from Timapur. And also a listener here from Lasumi, who is writing to us. And Meru from Futuro, I think he called. So yeah, anyway, a big hello to you. And an anonymous writer who wants to send a request through a message, which I'll be happy to do it during an SMS request program. But today, since it's live phone in, I won't be able to accept that. Now, with that being said, to everyone, we really appreciate your love and support. Thank you so much for tuning in. Until I'm back in the studio again, I hope you all stay safe out there, stay blessed, and do not forget to spread the love. Now, lovelies, do hang on tight to your phones, your radios, because we're going to be on air till 10 p.m. After this, we have for you national news in Hindi, followed by national news in English. And at 9:15, we have Spotlight. And at 9:30, Purani Kid and Hindi film songs. So until then, well, let's hold on to our good nights. And this is Evermax with Kings and Queens. And with this, we come to the end of our live phone-in program in Western Music. Have a lovely evening.

0: Event is Building for Resilience, Innovation, Cooperation and Sustainability. It draws inspiration from Prime Minister Narendra Modi's Humanity First and People-Centric Vision for BRICS. In the session themed on BRICS at 20, External Affairs Minister Dr. S. Jaishankar highlighted that BRICS has expanded its agenda and membership in response to changing global realities while remaining focused on people-centric development and practical cooperation. The minister said BRICS is strong because it is independent and includes diverse countries. He said the group supports change and reforms, reflects a multipolar world, helps countries reduce risks by expanding partnerships, and believes in mutual respect and equal rights for all nations. Prime Minister Narendra Modi will arrive in the United Arab Emirates capital, Abu Dhabi, tomorrow on the first leg of his five-nation visit. He will later visit the Netherlands, Sweden, Norway, and Italy. Our West Asia correspondent reports India and the UAE are preparing to further expand one of Asia's fastest growing economic partnerships during high-level discussions between Prime Minister Modi and President Sheikh Mohammed bin Zayed Al Nahyan. The talks are expected to focus on trade, investment, energy security and emerging technologies. India-UAE trade crossed the $100 billion mark in the financial year 2024-25, achieving the target set under the 2022 Comprehensive Economic Partnership Agreement, or CEPA, 5 years ahead of schedule. We have more in this report.
1: India and the United Arab Emirates continue to deepen their economic partnership even as Friday's talks are expected to focus strongly on energy security. India's exports to the UAE have now crossed $36.63 billion, making Emirates India's second largest export destination. Key exports include refined petroleum products, gold and diamond jewelry, engineering goods, garments, pharmaceuticals and processed food. On the import side, UAE shipments to India are largely driven by crude oil, gold and petrochemicals. Beyond traditional trade, the corporation is expanding into high-value sectors such as semiconductors, artificial intelligence, renewable energy, fintech, healthcare, critical minerals and civilian nuclear energy. This is Vinod Kumar for Akashwani News from Abu Dhabi.
0: The government has said that effective steps have been taken to ensure the availability of adequate crude oil, LPG and natural gas across the country. During an interministerial briefing in New Delhi today, Joint Secretary at the Ministry of Petroleum and Natural Gas, Sujata Sharma, said that domestic LPG supply across the country remains smooth and no dry out has been reported at any distributorship. She said the refineries are operating at maximum capacity and LPG connectivity has also increased. Secretary of Port Shipping and Waterways Mukesh Mangal said the two vessels carrying more than 19,000 metric tons of LPG with over 21 crew members crossed the Strait of Hormuz last night and is expected to arrive at Kandla on the 16th of this month. He stated that all 14 Indian crew members on board Indian trading vessel MSV Haji Ali are safe.
2: An Indian dhow, a mechanized sailing vessel that is actually made of wood and named Haji Ali, during its voyage from Somalia to Sharjah, reportedly encountered an attack incident in Omani waters, which led to fire on board and subsequent sinking of the vessel. All 14 crew members on board were safely rescued by the Omani Coast Guard and have reached Dibba Port, that is Oman. The crew is reported to be safe and necessary formalities with the local authorities have been completed.
0: The Election Commission today announced Special Intensive Revision SIR Phase 3, which will be conducted in a phased manner in 16 states and 3 union territories. This phase will cover Andhra Pradesh, Telangana, Karnataka, Uttarakhand, Haryana, Punjab, Jharkhand, Odisha, Maharashtra and all northeastern states except Assam. Three UTs will also be covered in this phase, NCT of Delhi, Chandigarh and Dadra and Nagar Haveli and Daman and Diu. Over 3.94 lakh booth-level officers, assisted by 3.42 lakh booth-level agents, will cover 36.73 crore electors during the enumeration phase. With this, the SIR of electoral rolls will cover the entire country in Phase 3, except Himachal Pradesh, Jammu and Kashmir and Ladakh. This is Akashwani giving you the news. For quick news updates around the clock, follow us on X handle at AIR News Alerts. And for details of stories and more, log on to our website www.newsonair.gov.in and download News on AIR app. In Keralam, Congress today announced the name of V.D. Satishan as the new Chief Minister of Keralam. Party's legislative party held at Thiruvananthapuram today formally elected V.D. Satishan as its leader. Our correspondent reports the senior leader Ramesh Chenithala was not present in the parliamentary party meeting. We have a report.
3: Senior Congress leader V.D. Satheesan met Governor Rajendra Vishwanath Arlekar this evening and formally staked his claim to form the new ministry in Kerala. The Congress Legislative Party met this evening at Thiruvananthapuram and elected V.D. Satheesan as its leader. Earlier today, the national leadership of the Congress in New Delhi announced him as the leader of the Legislative Party in Kerala. This decision was announced after continuous discussions at Thiruvananthapuram and New Delhi over the past 10 days following the election results on May 4th. V.D. Satheesan said he would take all the leaders into confidence. The swearing in ceremony is expected to be on Monday. Meanwhile, outgoing Chief Minister Pinarayi Vijayan was elected as the Legislative Party leader of the CPM. Midhi M. Palluruthi, Akashvani News, Thiruvananthapuram.
0: In Tamil Nadu, AIADMK General Secretary Edappatti Palaniswamy today met the state governor Vishwanath Arlekar and gave him a petition regarding the faction of AIADMK MLAs led by SP Velumani. The former chief minister appealed to the governor to take up the issue with Speaker J.C.D. Prabhakar. The issue is that 25 AIADMK MLAs in the faction led by SP Velumani voted for the TVK government, not heeding the whip issued by OS Manian to vote against the TVK government. 22 AIADMK MLAs led by Edappatti Palaniswamy also appealed to the speaker, asking him to disqualify the faction led by Velumani. Previously, Edappatti Palaniswamy, the AIADMK General Secretary, had removed some MLAs from holding various positions in the party. Delhi High Court Judge Justice Swarna Kanta Sharma today initiated criminal contempt proceedings against Arvind Kejriwal, Manish Sisodia, Sanjay Singh, Saurabh Bhardwaj, Durgesh Pathak and others over alleged vilifying social media posts linked to the excise policy case. Justice Sharma said a calculated campaign was launched against her instead of pursuing legal remedies. She also accused Arvind Kejriwal of destroying her reputation instead of availing legal remedies. She clarified that she was not recusing herself but transferring the CBI plea against the discharge of the accused to another bench after initiating contempt proceedings. Solicitor General Tushar Mehta, appearing for the CBI, thanked the judge for upholding the dignity of the institution. The Central Bureau of Investigation, CBI, has arrested two more accused persons in connection with alleged irregularities in paper leak related to NEET UG 2026 examination. The agency has conducted searches at 14 locations in the last 24 hours across the country. The agency said that two accused are Dhananjay Lokhande from Ahilyanagar and Manisha Wagmare from Pune. CBI said that in this connection, five accused were arrested yesterday. Three are from Jaipur, one from Gurugram and one from Nashik. The CBI said that all they were produced before the competent court in Delhi today and have been remanded to 7 days police custody for interrogation. In Uttar Pradesh, more than 70 people have died in the last 24 hours due to rain, storms and lightning. Chief Minister Yogi Adityanath directed the district magistrates and relevant officials to immediately conduct a survey on the spot. He also asked them to update the status of compensation every 3 hours. We have a report.
4: Gusty winds with a speed of around 80 to 100 kilometers per hour caused widespread damage. Many trains including Patna Rajdhani stopped at various stations because of trees falling on tracks and OHE wire damage. The hailstorm accompanied by rain has also caused significant crop damage. Many people who took shelter under the trees became victim of the bad weather. The worst hit areas include Prayagraj, Bhadohi, Mirzapur, Fatehpur and Varanasi. 21 people have died in Prayagraj, 15 in Bhadohi, 18 in Mirzapur, 9 in Fatehpur, 5 in Badayu and 4 in Bareilly. More than 200 people have been injured and admitted to hospitals. Sushil Chandra Tiwari, Akashwani News, Lucknow.
0: Defence Minister Rajnath Singh today said that self-reliance and jointness are must to secure strategic autonomy and remain future ready for emerging security challenges. Mr. Singh said this in a video message during the inaugural session of the third edition of Kalam and Kavach in New Delhi.
5: Self-reliance is not only an economic goal, it is our strategic necessity. A nation that depends excessively on others for critical defense capability remains vulnerable in times of crisis. We must design, develop, produce, maintain and upgrade key systems within our own national ecosystem.
0: US President Donald Trump and his Chinese counterpart Xi Jinping today held talks in Beijing. Both leaders stressed on cooperation over

confrontation despite tensions over trade, technology and regional security. The meeting marked Trump's first visit to China during his second stint of presidency. According to the White House, the two sides agreed that the Strait of Hormuz must remain open to support the free flow of energy. Addressing the gathering after the meeting, President of China Xi Jinping stressed on fostering cooperation over confrontation, saying that China and the United States should be partners, not rivals. Mr. Trump responded with an equally positive tone, saying U.S.-China relations would become better than ever before. In Asian Senior Weightlifting Championships, India's Ajit Narayan delivered a remarkable performance to secure a bronze medal each in both clean and jerk and overall in the men's 71kg category at Gandhinagar, Gujarat today. Competing against some of Asia's finest weightlifters, Ajit showcased exceptional strength and composure to register a total lift of 314kg, including 174kg effort in clean and jerk to earn India place on the podium. In the Asian Boxing Under-15 Championships, India finished with an impressive 27 medals, including 9 gold, 6 silver and 12 bronze in Tashkent, Uzbekistan today. India topped the Under-15 girls standing with 7 gold, 2 silver and 5 bronze medals, while the Under-15 boys contributed 2 gold, 4 silver and 7 bronze medals. The India Meteorological Department, IMD, has forecast heavy rainfall over Arunachal Pradesh, Assam, Meghalaya, Kerala, Mahe, South Interior, Karnataka, Sub-Himalayan, West Bengal, Sikkim, Tamil Nadu, Puducherry, Karaikal and Andaman and Nicobar Islands tomorrow. And now, before we end the bulletin, the headlines once again. Prime Minister Narendra Modi says under India's chairmanship this year, BRICS to aim for multilateralism and more inclusive world order. Election Commission announces Special Intensive Division Phase 3 to be conducted across 16 states and 3 union territories. In Kerala, Congress leader V.D. Satishan meets governor to stake claim to form government. In Uttar Pradesh, over 70 people killed due to rain, storms and lightning in the last 24 hours. U.S. President Donald Trump and his Chinese counterpart Xi Jinping hold talks in Beijing, stress an opening of Strait of Hormuz. And in Asian Senior Weightlifting Championships, Ajit Narayan clinches double bronze in the men's 71kg at Gandhinagar, Gujarat. And that is all in the news at 9. Good night.

0: Spotlight. Good evening, listeners. Welcome to our program Spotlight. I am Sonu Sood, and today we will be discussing about BRICS foreign ministers meeting in New Delhi, strengthening multilateral cooperation. And to discuss this very important issue, we have with us international affairs expert Gulshan Sachdeva. Gulshanji, warm welcome to you on Akashvani.
1: Thank you for having me.
0: So Gulshanji, as we know, India is hosting the two-day meeting of foreign ministers of the member and partner countries of BRICS international grouping today and tomorrow. And the meeting is a precursor to the 18th BRICS summit scheduled for September. And Indian External Affairs Minister Dr. S. Jaishankar is presiding over the meeting. And let's listen into what he said in his welcome address.
2: Excellencies, delegates, colleagues, namaskar, a very good morning and a warm welcome to India for this meeting of the BRICS Ministers of Foreign Affairs and International Relations. As chair, I thank each delegation for their presence and for their continued commitment to strengthening cooperation within the BRICS framework. Excellencies, India's chairship appreciates your support, which has contributed to the steady progress of our work. To date, we have organized over 80 BRICS meetings with active participation from all members. These engagements have strengthened cooperation and advanced dialogue across sectors. We look forward to building on this momentum.
0: So Gulshanji, how crucial is this meeting given the geopolitical churn and the global supply challenges the world is facing today?
1: Well, I think this is a very important meeting. One, of course, is this is within the BRICS calendar itself. You know, as you know, India, this year we have the BRICS presidency or BRICS chairship, under which a large number of meetings are taking place this year in India at various levels, at various ministerial levels, official levels, civil society levels. And of course, the culmination of that, all those meetings happen at the summit meeting, which you mentioned, that's going to take place in September in Delhi. But to prepare the whole agenda for summit meeting for the leaders, I think the foreign ministers meeting is very, very crucial. So what happens in this meeting? What kind of

0: conferences, what kind of issues are resolved, what kind of issues are they want to discuss at the summit level. I think that's going to be decided at this meeting. So there are two aspects. One is, you know, the official work of BRICS and all these meetings, and within that itself, I think the foreign ministers meeting is very, very important and crucial. But secondly, as you rightly mentioned, there is a geopolitical, the kind of situation in which we are globally, mm-hmm. and particularly what is happening in West Asia, where the war is going on. I mean, there is a ceasefire, but still things are not resolved. You know, things can flare up anytime the way things are. And at the same time, there are also other kind of global tensions and, you know, particularly the disruption which has happened in trade because of tariff imposed by President Donald Trump from the US in the last many months we have seen. Of course, for the last 4 years, we also have another war which is going on between Russia and Ukraine. So, you know, within that context, I think this meeting is very important.
1: Let's listen to a report from our correspondent on what is BRICS grouping and the significance of foreign ministers meeting taking place in Delhi.
2: Prime Minister Narendra Modi received BRICS foreign ministers in New Delhi for the two-day BRICS foreign ministers meeting. BRICS is an association of major emerging economies. Originally, BRIC, that is Brazil, Russia, India and China, formed to promote cooperation on economic and political issues. The term was coined in 2001 by economist Jim O'Neill, and the grouping first met informally in 2006 with the first official BRICS summit held in 2009. South Africa joined in 2010, after which the group became BRICS. BRICS expanded again recently. Egypt, Ethiopia, Iran, Saudi Arabia and the United Arab Emirates became members in 2024 and Indonesia joined in January 2025. Today, BRICS brings together a broader grouping representing a large share of the world's population and a sizable portion of global GDP and trade. Today's meeting, which was chaired by External Affairs Minister Dr. S. Jaishankar, brought together foreign ministers and heads of delegation from BRICS member and partner countries to discuss global and regional issues of mutual interest. The day's program included ministerial sessions and a formal call on the Prime Minister, where participants exchanged views on cooperation, multilateral reforms and shared priorities under India's BRICS chairship theme, BRICS at 20, Building for Resilience, Innovation, Cooperation and Sustainability. With the report of Meghna Bose, I am Ramya for Akashwani News.
1: I wanted to ask, in the context of what you were saying, that at a time of global fragmentation, conflicts and growing protectionism, you think that BRICS, the way you're saying, you know, it's already a big grouping and it's growing every day, more and more countries are showing interest. So you think this is crucial for promoting multilateralism, for maybe reviving multilateralism?
0: Well, in fact, you know, for many years, I think most analysts have been talking about, you know, the need for a multipolar kind of world. But what we today, we already see that kind of multipolarity has already arrived. As you mentioned, you know, the BRICS grouping itself is a pretty important, I would say, grouping. It's not just only about number of countries. I mean, there are also many other organizations where you'll find large number of countries. Right. But here, it started as a purely economic grouping, but then it has expanded into large number of other areas where, you know, they're talking about trade, not just only trade, you know, the energy has become a very important component, other kind of cooperation. In fact, they're also talking about different kind of alternatives can be created. You know, you have the new development bank, then you also have contingency reserves which were created within the BRICS countries, right. Even at a very limited level, but still, I think the norms were different. Yeah. And I think what has happened is why there is so much interest among other countries to join groupings like BRICS, because, you know, many countries in the global south, they are kind of alarmed by the weaponization of tariffs, weaponization of finance, and now also the weaponization of supply routes, etc., by many countries within the world. So they are also looking for different kind of alternatives. So what they are really looking at the moment, the whole institutions of the global governance, whether you look at United Nations or even the institutions of global economic governance, there is a perception that these have been dominated by the Western countries. But now the global economic power is shifting towards other power, because today, if you look

0: Look at countries in the global south, a large number of those countries are part of the BRICS as well.
1: Yes.
0: So these are not countries which are, you know, poor developing country or grouping of few poor developing countries. These are the countries which are heavyweight politically, economically, technologically, and even intellectually.
1: Yes.
0: So they have capacity to really shape things, whether trade or investment in technology. In the global south, they're really looking that, you know, if that is the case, then, you know, maybe we also need to have different kind of systems, different kind of mechanisms in which it should really reflect the realities of today's world.
1: Okay.
0: So that's a kind of a broader long-term perspective. But here, there are, of course, I mean, when the foreign ministers meeting is taking place, so there is a certain agenda. One is, of course, you know, tomorrow. So I think all those kind of issues, how do you really deepen cooperation among countries of the BRICS?
1: Yes.
0: And second thing is that since now large number of countries are here, so they would also be talking about the reform of global governance and the multilateral system. Because if you look at today, you know, all the multilateral institutions, whether you know, look at the UN or within the, you know, UN, the UN Security Council, which are supposed to take care of the global peace, large number of conflicts, more than 50 conflicts are continuing at the world at different levels. And WTO, which was supposed to again, which was there for, you know, rules of the game for global trade, that itself is almost collapsed. So it means many of those institutions are really not performing. They are very, very ineffective. So how do we really reform those institutions? And I think these are the kind of issues which are going to be discussed within BRICS. And since BRICS countries are also important members of many other group forums, like, you know, G20, some of the major countries within BRICS, they are also members along with other G7 other countries within G20. They also part of other groupings and other forums at various ways. So it means whatever is discussed at the foreign minister's level, it will go to the summit level. And then if there is a certain consensus, that consensus perhaps would again would be reflected in G20 and in other forums as well.
1: Yes.
0: So in that way, it's a long process. But I think this is an important meeting to start some of these ideas.
1: Yeah, so Foreign Affairs Minister Dr. S. Jayashankar, he said that it is an opportunity to reflect on global and regional developments and consider practical ways to strengthen our cooperation. And he said that everybody is looking upon BRICS to play a constructive and stabilizing role in this state of flux in the global economic landscape. Gulshanji, we'd like to know from you that what do you think will be the outcome? Do you expect any consensus to emerge?
0: Well, I think this is a major responsibility. As we have seen, the way I think India made that consensus building exercise during India's G20 presidency, where we also saw that it was very difficult to reach consensus. In fact, earlier in the Indonesian presidency, they were not able to even come out with the consensus document. But in Delhi, with India's efforts, consensus document was emerged. So here at the moment now depends on what are those issues which are going to be there. Now,
1: okay,
0: if we are talking about purely, you know, issues, technical issues, whether we are talking about trade, energy cooperation and others, there would be relatively less of a problem in reaching consensus. So I think India would definitely, as a chair, would like to see a consensus emerging. And I think so far India's track record in pushing for consensus and working for consensus has been pretty, I would say, strong. Because, you know, interestingly, India bilaterally, we have very good relations with all countries within BRICS. So that goodwill of bilateral relations, whether you look at, say, for example, our relations with Iran, you know, we have been working, this is old civilizational linkages with Iran. Similarly, we have also seen the kind of relation, bilateral relation India has built with the UAE in the last, you know, particularly 10, 15, 12 years, in which our partnership, you know, about trade, about the large number of Indian diaspora is there, and, you know, the India, Middle East, Europe economic corridor, connectivity,
1: yes,
0: you know, a lot of things which we are working, and it's also, in fact, the Prime Minister also would be actually going to UAE, you know, from
1: yes,
0: tomorrow. So that partnership is also very strong. So how do we really leverage our bilateral partnerships to kind of build a consensus within a grouping. I think this is what India did earlier in G20. This is what perhaps India would also like to do during its BRICS chairship. Absolutely. Also, one can only hope that we'll be able to manage a reasonably good consensus and come out with some kind of a consensus document, which will, again, if we have a consensus at the foreign ministers level, then there is a very strong possibility that we might have also some kind of course things change very fast, because between now and September many things would change, but still there is a possibility that we'll be able to have consensus document there as well.
1: Absolutely.
0: So I think India will definitely would like to see that, and this is what I think our effort would be.
1: And giving an outline of all the issues which are of importance to this grouping, in his welcome address, Dr. Jaishankar said that development issues remain central. Economic resilience is also key. So reliable supply chains and diversified markets are its essential components which will be focused on. Climate change concern, he also talked about technological advancements being leveraged for good governance and inclusive growth. One very important point which he talked about is deeply shared interest in strengthening cooperation.
0: This is what in fact it shows, how the BRICS has really grown from purely economic grouping in 2006, where it was, the term BRIC was coined by the Goldman Sachs, that these are going to be the big economies by 2050, Brazil, India, Russia, China. Mm-hmm. And then of course the South Africa joined, and then of course now we are looking at very different kind of groupings. So things have changed. So it's not just, these economies, one of the important component of BRICS is that these economies are very, very important economies. These are big trading countries.
1: Right.
0: These are also countries which are growing very fast compared to other countries in the West. And they also have large populations. So they also have relatively young populations, many of them, compared to others. So in that sense, yes, it's purely economic kind of grouping, but then it has expanded, as you have rightly mentioned. Now that economics cannot be divorced from security and other climate and other larger global issues, because you cannot have growth if you cannot have sustainable growth. So you have to bring the climate issue and sustainability and whole energy transition issues also into this.
1: Gulshan ji, thank you so much for giving us an overview of the multidimensional significance of BRICS foreign ministers meeting in New Delhi today and tomorrow. Thank you. Listeners, you can also listen to this program on our mobile app News on AIR and our YouTube channel News on AIR Official. 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
3: This is Akashvani Coimbatore News headlines at 9:30 p.m. Chief Minister Nipi Rio and other state leaders call on Union Finance Minister Nirmala Sitharaman in New Delhi, apprises Union Minister of Nagaland's financial status and continued support needed for development priorities. Election Commission of India announces special intensive revision phase 3 to be conducted in a phased manner across 16 states and 3 union territories. As part of third phase of special intensive revision of electoral rolls, Nagaland to undertake door-to-door verification of nearly 13.6 lakh registered voters across the state. Dimapur holds review meeting on Sustainable Development Goals India Index 4.0 and Northeastern Region District SDG Index 2.0. Day-long training program on your ponds, health is your wealth, best practices in pond management for 40 fish farmers conducted at Basin Puikam village in Perent. Marking important milestone in the lives of students and their academic journey, GHSS Perent conducts its first ever student council election for posts of school captain and school vice captain. 4-day training program for master trainers of Census 2027 underway at Directorate of Census Operations, Nagaland in Kohima. Department of Legal, Metrology and Consumer Protection PAC in collaboration with Lepori Village Women's Society organizes consumer awareness program at Lepori Village on the theme Accurate Measurement, Safe Products, Confident Consumers. PAC District GB's Association holds 41st General Session in PAC. Department of Art and Culture to observe International

0: Museum Day 2026 on May 18 with free entry for all visitors to the State Museum in Kohima on 18th and 19th May. On to the world of sports, with less than a month to go for FIFA World Cup 2026, uncertainty continues on its broadcasting rights in India. In badminton, 7th seed Lakshya Sen defeated Chinese Taipei's Xu Linyang to enter last 8 of men's singles of Thailand Open, and Nagaland Police badminton team clinches 12 medals at 2nd All India Police Badminton Cluster 2025-26 held in Lucknow, Uttar Pradesh. That is all we have in this news headlines.
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